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0: Brisbane's greatest workday variety, Love Kiss 97.3. 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

0: Brisbane's greatest work day variety. Take you from that and put it right next to this. Miles Smith, Niall Horan, Drive Safe. We will play this for you next. And then old school iconic hit out of Rihanna right here on Kiss.
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0: 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Jimmy Eat World, The Middle. We'll play this for you next. Oh, and also, Taylor Swift. She lit up the VMAs yesterday. She's on the playlist in moments on Kiss.
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0: Brisbane's greatest workday variety. 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We take you from that and put it next to this. Proper party vibe going on in Brizzy right now, yeah? Leave a light on, Belinda Carlisle. I wonder where the Lions boys are. They'll be burning down the Caxton or something right about now, right? This is Kiss.
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0: 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We play it for you next as we throw our playlist back in history. Three old school anthems back to back to back. Mbop after this.
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15: Brisbane traffic.
16: Got a crash yet to be cleared away. Bowen Terrace near Barker Street in New Farm. A crash Logan Lee Road at University Drive in Meadowbrook. A police incident has St Paul's Terrace blocked both ways between Brunswick Street and Julia Street through the valley and got some delays for your run on Gympie Road inbound through Castlebarn and through Chermside, South Pine Road inbound Everton Park. The Anaconda School holiday sale is now on. 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To the Kiss Cast. Got a cloudy day ahead of us, heading for a top of 23 degrees. Right now it's 21 degrees. That's KISS traffic and weather together.
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20: Now.
19: Afternoon, I'm Alana Riley. Well, the first piece of the emblem for the Brisbane 2032 Olympic and Paralympic Games has been revealed. Aussie sports stars Ian Thorpe and Grant Scooter Patterson did the honours. The emblem will be released bit by bit over the next week. On Nine, Thorpe says the first piece could be anything.
21: First reaction was, is it a ray of sunshine? It could be the tail of a crocodile.
19: A crime scene's been set up south of Brizzy after a house was engulfed in flames. Police say no one was hurt in the Woodridge blaze overnight, but the property was significantly damaged. The cause now under investigation. Part of the Wesley Hospital has been evacuated at Auchenflower today after a reported gas leak. As of a short time ago, Queensland Fire Department had 9 crews on scene. The cause still unclear. In other news, a march has gotten underway through Brisbane today to mark National Police Remembrance Day and honouring those killed in the line of duty. And mortgage holders are bracing for another hit, with the Reserve Bank today expected to lift the cash rate for a fourth time this year. In entertainment, news, Ray talks dating rumours. I'll have more details in a sec.
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19: Where is my husband? Singer Ray says she's still on the search for her hubby. The star rubbishing rumours that she's dating actor Michael B. Jordan after the pair were spotted at a US theme park last month. She insists they're just friends. Your sport check in a sec.
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19: Brisbane's three-peat win in the AFL Grand Final on Saturday is somehow now even more impressive, with one star revealing he played through a broken back. Logan Morris, who kicked two goals in the final 2 minutes against Frio, reveals he's been nursing a stress fracture in his back for half the season. A fan celebration is underway at Brisbane's River Stage as we speak. The Kiss Cast is next.
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19: It looks like the wet weather has cleared up for the most part this afternoon. Cloudy and tops of 23 degrees for the rest of the day. Tomorrow, partly cloudy again and 24. Right now, it is 21 degrees at Chermside, 20 in the city on Brisbane's Kiss 97.3.
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23: Oh yeah, it is time to throw our playlist back in history. We do this every single day at midday. Three old school anthems back to back to back. Kicking it off with the Hanson Boys' Mbop. And next, we go into the Choir Boys' Run to Paradise on Kiss.

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0: 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Ray's Where Is My Husband? We play this for you next. Oh, and an old school anthem out of Britney Spears that you need to hear today just to give yourself that little lift. 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
0: 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Because Robin, Kip and Corey Oates are hiding a car in our suburbs and they reveal their locations every single morning. 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

0: 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St. Elmo's Fire out of John Parr. We do this for you next. Oh, and then Miley Cyrus with her most iconic track of all time. It's all to come on Kiss.
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3: Good afternoon. There's been a multi-vehicle accident in Acacia Ridge. It's Elizabeth Street heading westbound before Mitchell Street. Avoid debris. Pacific Motorway, Woolloongabba southbound. It's in the left lane before the Cornwall Street exit. A breakdown on the Gateway Motorway, Boondall southbound on the Bicentennial Road exit. There's a breakdown, Logan Motorway, Kingston heading westbound. This week at IGA, Smith's Crinkle Cut, 150 to 170 grams, or Double Crunch Chips, 150 grams, half price, just 250. Stock up for game day, end September 29 at participating stores. The Kiss Cast says cloudy today for Brisbane, top 23 degrees. It's 21 now. That's Kiss Traffic and Weather together.
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0: Not long now till Robbie Williams is in our country. How good. We take you from that, put it next to this. That's why we're giving you Brisbane's greatest workday variety. We are KISS 97.3. Golden out of Huntrix plays after this.
1: Brisbane traffic.
2: Good afternoon. There's delays with a multi-vehicle crash on Logan Motorway, Parkinson eastbound. Traffic's back to Stapleton Road. Getting heavy now outbound on the Western Freeway in Drapilly through Fig Tree Pocket. On the north side, some delays with the crash reported in Brendale, northbound on South Pine Road around Deakin Street. There is a breakdown on the Bruce Highway, North Lakes, southbound before Antac Avenue. It's Travel Tuesday at Flight Centre. 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The KISS cast, cloudy. Top 23 degrees, 21 now. That's KISS traffic and weather together.
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17: Brisbane traffic. There's a crash on the Logan Motorway eastbound after Paradise Road through Parkinson. That's got quite a bit of congestion behind it and some gasworks at Manly West for White Road near Gannon Avenue. Traffic has also started to slow up on the Western Freeway from Toowong through to Fig Tree Pocket. It's Travel Tuesday at Flight Centre. Save up to 65% on a seven-night Bali stay from $423 per person. Today only. 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The Kiss Cast are down to 13 tonight. Top of 24 tomorrow and partly cloudy. 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
1: Hey, Tuesday afternoon. We are on. Welcome to it. Let's get into this, shall we?
0: coming up this afternoon, I'm going to have my mind read. And I don't know how I feel about this, because once you hear what goes down on today's show, you're literally, and I know I sound like a child saying this, but you're going to actually think magic is real. Because this afternoon's guest, his name is Ash Magic. He's this Aussie guy who has gone viral. He's got a huge following on social media. He reads the minds of celebrities, and this afternoon he's going to do me. And still to this day, I have not worked out how he did it. You're in for a treat this afternoon. Hey, also coming up this arvo, we're going to do what's something embarrassing that shouldn't be. There's a guy going viral on TikTok for making a list of things. I might even kick it off right now with going picking up your dog's poop in the street. It shouldn't be embarrassing, but when your dog does it in front of someone, you get what I'm saying. Let's get to it in just a second. The Smallsy Show, it's on. Thanks to Canvas Warehouse right here at KISS.

0: The Smallsy Show is on Kiss. It's Tuesday, Arvo.
1: What's up? This is Ash Magic on the Smallsy Show.
0: And you do a bunch of stuff on the street too. I've seen your clips. You do like vox pops and you scare the shit out of people on the street. And they don't know how that works.
2: I started doing them on like Omegle. Yeah. There's like chat rooms where people just like, man, this is crazy.
0: This is weird.
2: Yeah.
0: Yeah. Did you get any p***es on Omegle?
2: Dude, no.
0: No. Okay.
2: No, I was
0: back in
2: surprised.
0: Back in the day, people used to flash. Yeah.
2: Yeah, man.
0: It was very, not a safe space.
2: Man, how do you know so much about this?
0: Because I...
2: Wait, you look familiar.
0: Are you gonna mind read me now? Do you wanna like?
2: Man, I can try.
0: Yeah,
2: I can try something. Okay, okay, I want you to imagine right now.
0: Yep.
2: I hand you a remote to a TV of the universe. This sounds really
0: well, this crazy. Sounds deep.
2: This sounds deep. But imagine in front of you, there's an invisible TV. Everyone playing, like, listen to this at home. You can play along. Imagine in front of you is a TV.
0: Yep.
2: And it's like Netflix. It's the Infinity Netflix. They have every single TV show and every single movie from all of time on this Netflix.
0: Mm.
2: And Smallsy, imagine you're flipping through and you're seeing movies you've watched. You've seen your favorite movies and you go through thousands, millions, millions of different movies and TV shows. And then you just stop and you lock in on one. You've locked in one. You can visualize this inside. You can visualize this movie poster. Is that correct?
0: Yeah, I can.
2: The poster of this thing you've seen inside your mind. Can you admit... Did I tell you to say this?
0: No, you haven't told me to say anything.
2: Did I give you money and say, play along, make me look good?
0: You've given me, just so you know, I would love nothing more than you to get this wrong. But if you get this right, he has absolutely nailed this. I have not told you. I even think that it would be a little bit rogue of an answer.
2: Okay. Completely random. All I want you to do is just visualize that movie poster.
0: Yep.
2: This is going to be a little bit hard for you guys listening, but I'm just going to draw something. Visualize every single detail you can in that movie poster.
0: Yep.
2: Okay. Is there like a person or a character in this poster? Or is it just like...
0: No, it's there's a character.
2: Close your eyes. Visualize it. Imagine you click that button on the TV. You go, damn, yes, I can't wait to watch that.
0: Yeah.
2: I don't know if I can show the camera this. Keep those eyes closed.
0: Yep.
2: Man, this is what I'm getting. I don't know. This might be kind of... I got a feeling. Close your eyes. Give it a shot. Imagine you literally just seeing this inside your mind. You pick up out of millions, billions of movies.
0: Just so everyone knows, out of every single movie that I could have flicked through on the Netflix of the universe,
2: you literally made this up inside your mind.
0: I made this up out of my own free will. I thought of a movie.
2: Literally, you are the only person in the entire universe who knows what you're thinking. This is only inside your head for the first time ever. What is this random movie out of every single millions of movies on the entire planet that you just locked on inside your mind? Tell us, what is it?
0: It was the movie Scream.
2: This movie Scream is exactly what I had.
0: Oh my, this is what I Googled.
2: Scream.
0: Are you? How?
2: What about Scream was your favorite?
0: Oh, I just remember it was like a core growing up scary horror movie that just stood out.
2: That's what I had.
0: That's the mask. That was the mask.
2: No.
0: That, as soon as I saw it, look at them.
2: Facts.
0: Dude.
2: Yeah.
0: Oh my God. He never mentioned the movie Scream.
2: Nothing.
0: I haven't given away accidentally saying anything about Scream.
2: Nothing. We can keep going.
0: Do another one.
2: One more. How much? I don't even know how much time we got.
0: Well, we got plenty. I got plenty of time. This is fuck me. You are incredible. What else is in your bag of tricks here, sir?
2: I'm keen to see if anybody else thought of Scream. Also, if you're listening,
0: yeah.
2: But you know, I ask you to visualize. Imagine you're visualizing this. You're sitting. You pick Scream.
0: Yeah.
2: Great movie. And then, man, movies. It's all about sharing. You look to your left. Imagine this inside your mind. You look to your left. You're sitting on the couch.
0: Yes.
2: And you see the face of somebody that would be impossible for me to know.
0: Yes.
2: Not someone like a parent or a partner. Someone completely random. You see somebody inside your mind. Yeah.
0: Yeah, but not a parent.
2: Not a parent.
0: Just not a parent or a partner.
2: Someone completely random. Is there any possible way I could know that this is the person that you're thinking?
0: Absolutely
2: of?
0: None.
2: Is there any way I could know who this person is?
0: No way on earth.
2: No way on earth.
0: Yep.
2: I won't write this because I feel like I want the listeners to be able to hear this.
0: Yeah.
2: Inside your mind.
0: Yep.
2: Count up the amount of letters
0: in
2: this person's first name.
0: Yep.
2: That was quick.
0: Yeah.
2: You guys see that? See if it's like Samantha or something. It's like...
0: Is it eight? What is it?
2: Yep. Normally when it's quite quick like that, it's 3, 4, or 5.
0: Okay.
2: Interesting. Little lip twiver on the four. It's four letters. Is that right?
0: Yeah, it is four.
2: I might just get you to hold your hand out like this for me.
0: Yeah.
2: If you can bring it over here.
0: Yeah.
2: Visualize, right? You're sitting on the couch. You're watching Scream.
0: Yeah.
2: And you've just made up a random person inside your mind. Somebody from your life that's impossible for me to know.
0: Yeah.
2: And imagine that I transform into them. And now you're holding that person's hand.
0: Yeah.
2: Okay.
0: Yeah.
2: A little bit tight. Almost like it's normally if it's a female, you're a bit softer. It's the guy, right?
0: Yeah, it is a guy.
2: Okay.
0: Yeah.
2: Inside your mind.
0: Yeah.
2: Just think about this person. Imagine saying their name inside your mind. Say their name inside your head over and over. Next time you see Todd, tell him I said
0: off. Holy shit.
2: Is Todd the person you're thinking of?
0: That's my brother.
2: That's your brother.
0: That's my brother.
2: Brother Todd.
0: Holy
2: score. Let's go.
0: You are very good.
2: Thank you so much.
0: You are very, very good. I mean, as I said at the start, we would have burnt you on the stake for being a witch 100 years ago. Now, let's put him on tour. Let's get him followed on Instagram and TikTok.
2: Producers, hit me up.
0: You, 2 out of 2. The movie and my brother, I am very impressed.
2: Thank you so much.
0: People need to get around you. What's the Instagram again? It's Ash Magic, right?
2: Ash Magic.
0: Yeah, go follow. If you haven't followed him, go watch him, support him. I'm very impressed. Thank you for being here on the show.
2: Thank you so much. I'm excited for the Ash Magic Smallsy tour. Let's do it.
0: Oh, yeah, let's do it.
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8: An earlier crash on the Logan Motorway at Parkinson has cleared, but there's still heavy congestion from Forest Lake eastbound direction, and delays on the Western Freeway continue through Indooroopilly Fig Tree Pocket. Gateway Motorway traffic has started to slow towards Deegan Deviation. A little heavy for Gympie Road northbound through Bald Hills. 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The Kiss Cast, down to 13 tonight, top of 24 tomorrow, and partly cloudy. 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
0: There's this guy going viral at the moment for compiling a list. Well, I'll let him explain it.
4: Embarrassing things that shouldn't be embarrassing, but they are.
0: So embarrassing things that shouldn't be embarrassing, but they are. I guess what he's trying to say is there's like these everyday sort of things that we do as people that somehow feel embarrassing, even though technically they shouldn't be. Would we like to go through his list?
5: Yes, let's.
0: By the way, the lines are open if you would like to contribute. Something that shouldn't be embarrassing, but is. Here's his first one.
4: Arriving to a party first.
0: Absolutely. Absolutely. Nothing more embarrassing than getting to a party. Like, say it's Saturday tomorrow night, and the party starts at 7, and you're there at 7:05, and they're still setting up. Oh, walk away. Don't even go in.
5: I don't think that's
0: bad. That is so embarrassing. I will ensure I'm at least 15 minutes after the start time, and if I don't see anyone milling around the entrance of a party, I'll leave and come back just so I don't have the cringe.
5: Work to self to tell you to arrive like 20 minutes early then.
0: Okay, what about this one?
4: Walking into a store and then walking out without buying anything, especially in like a grocery store, it's humiliating.
0: Okay.
5: I get that.
0: Yeah.
5: Because you're like, I didn't steal anything. I haven't got anything in my pockets.
0: Yeah, okay. What about this one?
4: Going to the bathroom and someone's in the stall next to you.
0: You always leave one space between the stalls.
5: Oh.
0: Don't ever double park up next to someone in a bathroom stall.
5: Hard no.
0: What is something that is embarrassing that shouldn't be, but it is? Chloe, go.
6: Mine would be buying toilet paper. If I have to buy toilet paper, I'll just buy something else, even if I don't need it for me and have to walk out.
0: Carrying the 32 rolls of bog roll through the Westfield after you, because they don't even like cover it. Like it's just you and your shit tickets as you're marching through the food court, right? Oh, I hear you. That is terrible. Then I think to myself, everyone poops, though, darling. You know,
6: yeah,
0: it's all right.
6: No, I just buy something else. I'm not, don't just have the toilet paper with me.
0: Oh, you do the double purchase. Okay. Justin, hello.
7: Hey, yeah, reversing the boat into the water.
0: Oh.
7: Embarrassing?
0: What's embarrassing? Getting the boat out of the water, right? And then everyone having like a domestic, grab the rope, reverse it in further. You've gone too far. Put it forward in. It's like, what, you know, way to ruin just a weekend out on a boat is
7: the more people that watch, the worse it is.
0: It ruins the whole day. Like, I will refuse. I'll say, hey, I'll go out on your boat with you as long as I have to have nothing to do with bringing it back in. Rebecca, what do you got?
8: Hi, how are you?
0: Go.
8: Eating with your fingers in a restaurant, using your hands to eat instead of cutlery. People stare at you.
0: Yeah, well, like, this is when you're eating like a meaty meal, right? Like wings or something like that. Like, it's not by choice. Yes. Yeah. Oh, you know what? I don't mind eating with my hands. You know what I'll tell you is embarrassing. Picking up your dog shit in front when it does a deuce on either the road. My dog loves to poop right in the middle of the road, and I have to get down there. What's that? What's that, Rebecca? What's that? Is that a dog or what is that making noise?
8: And my daughter's eating breast milk.
0: Oh, hello. Oh, hello. We're
5: eating?
0: Drinking?
8: Oh, yes, drinking.
0: Hey, we're having a live breastfeeding moment live on the radio. This is fantastic.
8: She
0: sounds like she is chugging it down.
8: Oh, yeah. She's almost 2 and doesn't get off.
0: Oh, really? She's on the boob all the time. Hey, be careful, though, Rebecca. You know what's embarrassing? Those mums that have those toddlers, right, that are like 5 years old, and then they walk up to their mum at the cafe and they get the boob out and they start sucking on it at 5. That...
8: Yeah, not 5.
0: No, 5, Rebecca. Like, if the kid can talk, off the boob.
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0: Brisbane traffic.
1: Traffic through Brisbane City is heavy on the Riverside Expressway as usual this time of the afternoon, and it's a little slow on the Pacific Motorway southbound through 8 Mile Plains and also northbound as you're heading through towards Springwood. Slow traffic for the Gateway Motorway northbound approaching Diggin Deviation. Gympie Road's heavy through Bald Hills. It's Travel Tuesday at Flight Centre. Save up to 65% on a 7-night Bali stay from $423 per person. 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The Kiss Cast, 13 tonight, top of 24 tomorrow, and partly cloudy. Will and Woody driving you home next on Kiss. 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
6: Brisbane's latest info. Now. Hey, I'm Erin Rowan. The Reserve Bank has delivered another rate hike, the fourth this year, the official cash rate rising to 4.6%, a 15-year high. Kristen O'Connell from the Anti-Poverty Centre says those on the lowest incomes will be hit the hardest.
7: There are too many people who are struggling to absorb these really punitive interest rate rises at the same time as trying to cope with really drastic increases in petrol, groceries and other essentials.
6: The Treasurer admits Aussies are paying a heavy price for the war in the Middle East, which is a key driver of inflation. The RBA governor confirming wall rises are in the pipeline. A woman accused of murdering her partner by running him down with a car will remain in custody for now. Lacey J. Bullock's case was mentioned for the first time in court today. Her husband, 50-year-old Bradley Bullock, died from his injuries in Fernvale on Sunday afternoon. A Brisbane hospital has been evacuated following a suspected gas leak. Patients at the Wesley on Corot Drive forced out for a short time this morning. And in Kiss celebrity news, another of the Jolly Pits drops Brad's last name. More on that in a sec.
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6: Another of Brad Pitt and Angelina Jolie's children has officially dropped the actor's surname. Zahara moving to legally change her name to Zahara Marley Jolie earlier this week, with the judge in California rubber stamping it. Four of the former couple's six kids have now dropped Pitt from their surname after a public falling out with their dad amid abuse allegations. Your sports check is up in a sec.
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6: In sport, hundreds of Lions fans have packed into River Stage in Brisbane this afternoon as the grand final victory celebrations continue. The entire AFL squad coming out onto the stage along with their three Premiership Cups. The Premier David Crisafulli among those to turn out to celebrate. The Kiss Cup next.
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6: The Kiss Cast staying mostly clear for the rest of the day today. An overnight low of 13 degrees. Partly cloudy for us tomorrow. Tops of 24. Partly cloudy again on Thursday. A high of 25. Right now, 21 degrees in the city. 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
2: Traffic through Brisbane City is heavy on the Riverside Expressway as usual this time of the afternoon, and it's a little slow on the Pacific Motorway southbound through 8 Mile Plains and also northbound as you're heading through towards Springwood. Slow traffic for the Gateway Motorway northbound approaching Dig and Deviation. Gympie Road's heavy through Bald Hills. It's Travel Tuesday at Flight Centre. Save up to 65% on a 7-night Bali stay from $423 per person. 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The KISS cast, 13 tonight, top of 24 tomorrow, and partly cloudy. Will and Woody driving you home next on KISS.
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8: 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Holidaymakers evacuated as fire tears through a popular Gold Coast resort. 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

0: It is Will and Woody right now, though.
1: What's on Woody's forehead?
0: Woods has got a phobia of things on his forehead, so naturally we've devoted a whole week to blindfolding him, gagging him. Well, we took out the gag. That was his request.
2: Why don't you gag me?
0: And stuffing his nose, and he has to guess what's on his forehead. Well, you guys have to guess, I should say, what's on his forehead. He can only describe what's on his forehead, and we've only just, over the song, released the power of smell. We've unblocked his nose with the sniff sticks. Annalise, do you think he's closer at guessing what's on his forehead?
3: No, I think he's loses all smell when he puts the sniff sticks.
0: Yeah, I think the sniff sticks are nuking your nostril hairs. Yeah.
2: So I need to stop with the sniff sticking in my
0: We might just need to put a peg on your nose, I reckon, for tomorrow, because this will be back tomorrow.
2: Because I can't smell a thing. I can't. The more I've wobbled my head a little bit, which I know is against the rules, but I was merely nodding at what someone was telling me.
0: Mm-hmm.
2: I think there is a cut of an animal on my head. Sorry, not supposed to guess.
0: Stop guessing.
2: Sorry. What I meant to say was,
0: Jill, what's on Woody's forehead?
4: Good afternoon, boys. I think Woody's got a chicken breast on his forehead.
2: Could be that, Jill. I reckon you could be bang on there, Jill.
0: Hey, you can text us, Jill. You're wrong.
2: Really?
0: Good guess though, Jill.
2: I just want to say though, I'm not guessing anything.
0: Yeah.
2: Let's just keep naming animals, because it absolutely feels like it could be a chicken breast.
0: It's not a chicken breast.
2: It's a dry breast. It's a dry breast. Cut of an animal. I can't guess.
0: Yeah, no, you can't.
2: But it's dry.
0: Hey, we've got a text here. 0429 131065 is the text number if you'd like to text in. Someone said a bag of rice.
2: No, not that.
0: Why not a bag of rice? That's a good question.
2: Because I feel the granules. It's smoother than that. Like,
0: okay, so it's not granular.
2: It's not granular. Like, it's smooth and it's got weight. That's why I'm thinking it could be flesh. But also, it could be a very well-packed soup.
0: Soup?
2: Like a very tightly packed soup.
3: That's a guess.
2: Sorry.
0: A soup. It sounds like another guess, doesn't it? Thanks, sir. I appreciate it.
2: I said that it could be that. I wasn't guessing it.
0: Vicky, what's on Woody's forehead? Vicky?
5: Yeah?
2: What is it, Vicky? Hello. Help me out, Vic.
5: Are you there?
2: Yeah, I'm here, Vic. Help me, please. I hate this.
5: I think that you've got one of those sausage things that you put on your door. Like, you know, the wind draft?
2: Snakes. Door snakes.
5: Yeah.
2: Door snakes.
0: Where does it sit, door snake, in terms of your description, Woods?
2: No, it's not. It's too short to be a door snake.
0: Okay.
2: Could be a door stop. Not that I'm guessing.
0: Okay, we're getting lots of the same guesses. So what I'm going to allow was...
2: A lot of people are saying door snake.
0: Well, a lot of people are saying, like, rice, door snake, heat pack.
2: Yeah.
0: We're getting like very hacky sack. We're getting very similar guesses. So what I'm going to allow you to do, and remember, no guesses, is I'm going to allow you to now touch what is on your forehead.
2: Where do I touch?
0: Wherever you would like, but just describing...
2: What the hell?
0: Let's go to Debbie. Yeah, I don't touch it that much.
2: Oh, Debbie, I know what it is. Debbie, I know what it is. I know what it is.
0: Right, Debbie, what do you think's on Woody's forehead?
2: Debbie, think cushion. Think cushion, Debbie. Cushioning. What's got cushioning and absorbency?
0: Debbie.
2: And I'm very used to these things, Debbie.
0: Debbie?
5: Yeah, you know I'm here.
0: What's up? Oh, he's getting agitated. Now he knows. Look at him.
2: It's got cushion and absorbency.
0: Debbie, what's on Woody's forehead?
5: Hello?
0: Debbie.
5: Yes?
2: Do you want to have a guess at what's on my forehead? I'm telling you, it's got absorbency. It's got cushion. Are you a mother, Debbie?
5: I am. I'm also a grandmother.
0: What is it, Debbie? What's on Woody's forehead?
5: Well, I think it could be, do you know the fabric softeners that come in like a sachet, like a concentrate?
0: Yeah,
2: Debbie, I'm going to jump in here, Debbie.
0: Yeah, it's Debbie, not that bad luck, Deb. Thanks for calling.
2: Keep Debbie.
0: Debbie's gone.
2: Who's next?
0: Is there anything else you'd like to say about what's on there?
2: Well, just...
0: You can't guess.
2: Parents, what's the thing you most dislike to put on your head when you're parenting a young baby? What's the one thing which is like, gee, I'd hate to get that on my head?
0: Wait, you think that we've put one of them on your forehead?
2: Yeah, I know you have. Mate, I've been... These are my life and blood right now. I know them very well as soon as I touched it. And think about how many of these I touch at night. That's right. Actually, weirdly, is it mine or is it your child's, Will?
0: It's my child.
2: I feel weirder about that.
0: It's my child.
2: I feel a bit weirder about that. Max or Jules?
0: Jules.
2: Oh, two or one. Two. Oh, to be fair, at that young age, they're not that bad.
0: He's on solids.
2: Oh, really?
0: Crystal.
2: Weird, I can't smell it.
0: Crystal, what's on Woody's voice?
2: Surely you know what it is, Crystal.
6: It's a nappy.
0: Yeah. It is a dirty nappy. All right.
2: Okay. Get it off.
0: You can take it off now.
2: Thanks, Crystal.
0: Get on you, Crystal.
7: Don't take your goggles off.
2: Well, I'm just trying to figure this out.
0: All right, I'll help you out of there, mate.
2: Was it a... How dirty are we talking?
7: Oh,
0: it's about a day old.
2: That is a toozy, isn't it?
0: Yeah.
2: Good boy, Jules. Good boy.
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10: Still got some heavy traffic on the roads this afternoon. It's a busy one around Slacks Creek for the Pacific Motorway both directions and at Springwood. And traffic through Brisbane City, there's still congestion around the Riverside Expressway. Western Freeway hasn't eased yet from Toowong to Fig Tree Pocket. Delays for the Gateway northbound at Deakin. There are major track closures these school holidays on the Beenleigh and Gold Coast lines. It's all part of building a better rail network. Plan ahead at translink.com.au. The KISSCast down to 13 tonight, 24 tomorrow and partly cloudy. This is Will and Woody for the drive home on KISS.
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0: It's Will and Woody.
1: I think with the invention of things like AI and just technology getting better and better, I think guys in particular have lost the ability to know when is the right and wrong time to flirt.
2: Yes, yes.
1: I think it's
2: yes.
1: a skill that we
2: in the wild.
1: We just don't have it anymore because it's, you know, we're on the dating apps and whatnot. I managed to witness this morning, Will, and please don't tease me for this, it's important for the story. I was on my bike simulator this morning.
0: Yeah, that'll be hard.
1: Right.
0: What were you watching?
1: For those that don't know, I wasn't watching anything. I was just watching myself in a virtual world cycling.
2: Great.
1: In a land called Watopia.
2: Awesome.
1: And for those that don't know a bike simulator, it's people from
2: no
1: all...
2: No one cares.
1: No, it's important. No. It's important for the story. People from all over the world can log into this virtual world and we're all cycling together in Watopia, right? And you can chat with people.
0: Ah.
1: Now, while I was cycling, I managed to see a guy trying to flirt with a girl. I've never
2: have
1: seen
2: you
1: it
2: got
1: before.
2: Like while you're riding?
1: Yeah.
2: So do you have a photo? Can you see what each other's profile is?
1: You can choose to add a photo if you like. For sure. You can see where everyone's from. So it says like where you're from and then obviously your name and then you can see each other's stats. So people would know that I'm level 61, which is quite impressive.
2: Okay. And is it like a simulator? Is it just voice chat or is it text chat? Or do
1: text.
2: You see a video? It's just text chat.
1: It's text and you can give people thumbs up. There's a lot of thumbs up action.
2: Who's texting in cycling? No one taking it seriously.
1: Well, see, there's certain apps you can get where it's easier to text.
2: Have you got a headset?
1: No, you can't talk. You can only type. So you might say like, you're on fire, John, or something, like, great climb, Mary.
2: Have you ever said anything?
1: So I don't chat because I just focus on cycling. Okay?
2: You've never said anything?
1: Some people chat to me.
2: What do they say?
1: I don't really actually even know how to write back because I'm just, you know, I'm not very technologically sound.
2: What do they say to you?
1: They might go like, great climb, Wood Dog. That's my name in the virtual world.
2: I assumed as much.
1: What I've never seen is flirting on this virtual simulator, right?
2: Yeah.
1: But all of a sudden this morning, this was a real treat. I was on a bit of a climb and there was clearly a guy who said, you finishing this route, question mark? Because you can do different routes.
2: Like a double entendre?
1: I don't think he was going for that, but who knows. Anyway, this woman then goes, me, question mark? Because she wasn't even sure he was talking to her.
2: Yeah.
1: And then he goes, yeah, I saw we had the same mileage, so I assumed we were on the same route. Are you finishing this route, question mark? And then everyone who was in this peloton got to witness her just go offline.
2: Hang on. Is he actually flirting with her, though, or is he...
1: Who really knows that it was like, you just don't ask someone.
2: And she just goes, nah.
1: She's been offline. She just disappeared, right? So it's got me thinking, and I think we need to use the platform...
2: Sorry, before we go on, you said it's the worst place to flirt. I think if you're into cycling, surely that's a great place to flirt, because you know someone else is into cycling there.
1: I think it's similar to, like, flirting with someone at the gym.
2: Okay.
1: Which I think is a we're all getting the sweat on in there. We don't want to be asked.
2: I don't mind. Would you mind someone flirting with you at the gym, Joe?
3: Depends who it is.
2: Right.
1: I think the whole. I don't know.
2: You don't want to be a creepy guy.
3: But an easy place to be like creepy. Mistaken for just an absolute freak.
1: Okay. Yeah. Well, this is exactly what I want to talk about right now. I want to mention between junior producer Annalise, who's in the studio, and you, Will, as to whether you believe these places that I'm going to name are flirty places or not flirting places.
2: It's been 10 years since I flirted.
1: Yeah, and I'll be interested to see, like, just how off you are here. Okay.
2: Okay.
1: So I'm going to ask you first.
2: In a similar
1: time
2: for Annalise, by the way.
4: Shut up.
1: She's out there.
4: I'm out there. It depends on the day.
1: We're just not mentioning specifics, but she's out there.
2: Okay.
1: Now, Will.
2: Are you texting someone right now?
4: No, I'm writing my notes for the show.
1: Nothing specific.
2: All right.
1: Now, Will.
2: Yeah.
1: Do you think it's okay to flirt with someone in a cafe when you're waiting for your coffee?
2: Yeah.
1: Annalise.
4: Yeah, I'm down for that. Yeah.
2: Absolutely.
1: I think
2: this is going to be a very, very easy pass mark, by the way. You've got a desperately single woman and a guy who's been out of the game for ages who thinks everything's above board. There's not going to be one place which is out of the
1: Wouldn't you feel trapped there, Annalise? It's like because you're waiting for your coffee and you feel trapped.
4: Yeah, but I can just pick up my phone. I'm not stressed. I'll just be like, right. I can shut that down as much as I can start it up.
1: Tick. Let's make things more interesting here. Will, do you think it's okay to flirt with someone on a beach?
2: Ooh, beach is tricky. Beach is a bit of a flag. I know you have before.
1: And how did it go for me?
2: Very well.
1: No, at the time.
2: Oh,
1: awfully.
2: Sorry. So you ended up with that chick. You were there in Europe. But no. If you're fully clothed and it's winter, not a problem. If you approach someone and they're just in bathers.
1: Yes.
2: I think it's hard to get out of the, are you just approaching me because you want to,
1: Yeah, Annalise?
4: On beach, on sand, I'd say no.
1: On sand, so it's
2: water.
4: In water.
2: Yeah, you've done some water flirting before. Look at you, you little turtle. Have you done a water flirt before?
4: Water flooded before, but I'd be open to it.
2: You would.
4: Because you can just like dive away. Do you know what I mean?
1: Oh, yeah. Okay.
2: No, that's not what I was saying. I was saying the reason that water flirting's okay is because they can't see the merchandise. It's it's heads above water. Like, you only see the head.
4: Yeah, so it's just like a bit more like less vulnerable.
1: Clearly. Also, fully, you can't be at waist. I can't flirt at waist level.
4: Well,
2: you can if you want, you sicko. I mean, you've been.
1: I'm asking for the listener.
2: Annalise has told you, as a woman, she wants it above the shoulders.
1: Okay. I think this one's a really interesting one. And this is the last one we'll do today. I think we'll do it again another day.
2: Yeah.
1: I've always wondered whether this was inappropriate or not.
2: Yeah.
1: Dance floor.
4: Ooh.
2: Ah, perfect.
1: Totally fine to go and flirt with someone on a loud dance floor, even if there's smoke and it's dark.
2: I reckon if you can nail it, a good flirt on the dance floor is all time. I would never go for it because I was not a good enough dancer, but I would just like drop a bomb. A word bomb.
4: Smelly.
2: I wouldn't fart.
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8: Brisbane traffic.
9: There's a breakdown at Pimpamar, the M1 northbound before Mirambina Drive, and also a breakdown on the Bruce Highway northbound before Steve Irwin Way. Heavy traffic for Ipswich motorway between Rockley and Oxley, and westbound from Gales through to Goodna. Another year one class is now available for 2027 at St. Bonaventure's College, Flagstone. Google Flagstone's only Catholic prep to year 12 school. The KISSCast down to 13 degrees tonight. Expected top tomorrow is 24 and partly cloudy. This is Will and Woody for the drive home on KISS.
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16: Brisbane's latest info.
19: Now.
16: Hey, I'm Erin Rowan. The Treasurer has pointed the finger of blame at the Middle East war after the Reserve Bank handed down another rate rise. It is the fourth this year and takes the official cash rate to a 15-year high at 4.6%. Jim Chalmers insists the RBA had to act, though, to keep a lid on inflation.
26: One of the main drivers of inflation is a conflict on the other side of the world, pushing up global oil prices and being felt right around our economy and indeed right around the world.
16: To add salt to the wound, the Reserve Bank governor says they will keep lifting rates to get on top of inflation. Queensland's Attorney General has instructed the office of the DPP to lodge an appeal against the sentence of a paedophile doctor, Joseph Lee Smith, convicted of 110 child sexual offences. He was sentenced to 8.5 years with immediate parole. Deb Frecklington says it is manifestly inadequate. And Greens Senator Sarah Hanson-Young has confirmed she will stand for the party's leadership, outgoing leader Larissa Waters stepping down for health reasons. In KISS celebrity news, the wife of a Hollywood A-lister sets the record straight. More in a sec.
36: You wouldn't operate a chainsaw blindfolded, so why dig without searching before you dig first? 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
16: Penn Badgley's wife has moved to set the record straight once and for all over the actor's decision to stop doing intimate scenes in his work. The 39-year-old made the decision back in 2023, saying fidelity in every relationship is important to him, with fans speculating that his wife Domino may have forced his hand. She's taken to Insta, though, to tell fans to get over it. Your sports check is up in a sec.
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16: Checking the KISSCast, staying mostly clear for the rest of the day today. An overnight low of 13 degrees. Partly cloudy for us tomorrow, heading for tops of 24. Cloudy on Thursday, a top of 25 degrees. Right now it is 20 degrees in the city. 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

0: It is Will and Woody.
1: Australia.
2: We're just trying to solve, Will, yeah. I think, a dilemma that everyone faces in the kitchen every single morning. And that is, who has right of way in the kitchen between the person putting away dishes and the person who is preparing a meal in the kitchen?
0: Yes, that's right. Which it seems like a weird thing.
2: But I think...
0: But you've got this every day, you reckon?
2: I think...
0: This is a dilemma for you.
2: I would say most kitchens have this dilemma.
0: Can I say, just to recap your dilemma quickly, though, because your wife's left, and I feel like she had a relatively biased point of view.
2: I've got my tail up again. I'm up and about.
0: You're up and about.
2: Because she's the meal prepper, I'm the dishes put away.
0: So I think that you always need to weigh up what the dishwasher is interrupting. Because I would say dishwasher ordinarily right of way, because they're doing the job.
2: Mm-hmm. Yes.
0: You know, when you're in the dishwasher, it's like, hey, look, I'm doing the dishwasher. No one wants to do the dishwasher, but I'm doing it.
2: I'm
0: so the least you could do is get out of my way. That said, if the dishwasher comes up against what you come up against every morning, which is Mim trying to access drawers and stuff to give your children food because they're both screaming.
2: Yeah.
0: She definitely has right of way in that instance. Has to be said. Has to be said.
2: I think
0: everyone agrees on that. Like, are you not?
2: There's another factor, which is, does either of us have somewhere to be?
0: Yes.
2: And that's a hard argument for me because work starts at 4 p.m. Let's go to Amy.
0: That's
2: here.
0: Huge, though. It's the urgency. Mm-hmm. It's the urgency which trumps the dishwasher.
2: Amy on 131065. Do you have this awkward dance every morning, Amy?
3: Hey, guys. We've got a really small kitchen. We've got five people here.
2: Okay. who's getting right of way into those drawers, Amy?
3: Well, I do.
2: Right.
3: Because basically, if I'm in the kitchen, just get out.
2: Is that right?
0: So are you mum, though? You're not talking share house, Amy. You're the matriarch.
3: You're the matriarch.
0: Yeah, 100%.
3: And an older kid as well.
0: I agree.
2: Hang on.
0: Yeah, absolutely.
2: Hang on.
0: So mum told me clear out. You get out.
2: So you have ultimate power, Amy. But what if one of your kids all of a sudden has the penchant to want to put away some dishes? Surely you're supporting that and getting out of the way.
3: 100%. Once I'm done what I'm doing, you come in and you do what you need to do.
2: Once you're done what you're doing. Okay, Amy, given
0: that... I
2: would
0: never get in the way of my mum in the kitchen. Like, that is just no-no.
2: You think Mim...
0: No, that's different because Mim's not your mum.
2: True.
0: Question for you, did you get in your mum's way when she was in the kitchen? That's a good thought.
2: I would never, ever try and use the tool that mum was in front of.
0: Right.
2: Wow, it's matriarch. Amazing how that changes.
0: Matriarch.
2: Let's go to Josh here on 131065. Josh, you live with your wife and your son. Who gets right of way to the drawer, the dishes put away or the person preparing a meal?
4: I don't know how you haven't worked out how to work around each other at the same time. It's like two cars coming out a roundabout together. You both just go.
0: It does feel largely immature argument.
2: But hang on, Josh.
4: Haven't you got your flow yet?
2: No.
4: Yeah, you do the little bum. You do the bum poke thing, or someone opens the door.
0: Yeah, yeah, so true, okay. Joshy. It's a bit of a dance. That's right. You called it a dance but it sounds like you've both got two left feet.
2: There's just too much hitting going on. There was
0: you hit each other
2: With our bums. It's just like bums hitting each other, and then like a cutlery will fall on the ground. It was just a mess, Will. It was a mess. But sounds like if we rehearsed,
0: Josh, he really did shut you down there with a bit of clean adult undermining.
2: I think there's been a lot of shutting down to this point. Let's go to Summer
0: here.
2: What
0: did he say? Haven't you got your rhythm yet?
2: We don't. But maybe he's been married for longer than Mim.
0: Josh, are you in a relationship, Joshy?
4: No, we've been married for about 3 years now, together for five.
2: Six. Yeah, I think the rhythm comes with time.
0: You got your rhythm, Josh? You got your rhythm, Josh?
4: We've got our rhythm. Yeah. We've got our rhythm. A couple of bum taps here or there. Oh. It's okay.
2: Yeah.
0: No, Josh would be dynamite in the sack.
2: I think, wow.
0: Just saying.
2: I think that's Summer. A stretch to go from that to the bedroom.
0: No, I think
2: that's fine.
0: I think it's actually
2: because I don't obviously don't like that link.
0: I know you
2: Mim,
0: don't.
2: Mim and I haven't figured it out.
0: I know you don't.
2: Let's go to Summer here on 131065. Now, Summer,
0: I'd love to see that study.
2: Summer, you live with kids and your husband. A final throw at the stumps here for someone to surely get around me. Who gets right of way? The person putting away the dishes or the food prepper?
5: Having five kids and a husband, I would say I'm going to let my husband put those dishes away because if not, I'd come back to it later and I'd probably crack the shits at him. If dishes were left on the cupboard, dishes weren't unstacked from the dishwasher, I'd probably crack the crackies at him.
2: Crack the crackies.
5: So I think I'd give him right of way.
2: And there you go.
0: Oh, but that's sad though, Summer, isn't it? That you can't rely on him to have a second dip because you rebuffed him once.
5: Give or take. Like, I mean, dads get away with a lot of things.
2: What's that, sorry?
0: He gets away with a lot.
2: Get
5: away with a lot of things.
2: If you had a meeting though early and he had to unpack the dishwasher, but you had to be somewhere earlier than him, do you take precedent?
5: Depends if all the kids are screaming at me. Otherwise, I'd say you spread the toast and do the dishwasher.
2: Oh, wow, just give him more rolls. Yeah, well, I don't want that.
5: Yeah.
0: I made a wild assumption before the summer about a guy called Josh who had a great rhythm with his partner. I said he'd be dynamite in the sack. Do you think there's a great direct correlation there?
5: Yeah, I do.
0: There you go.
2: Wow, not looking good for me and Mim.
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7: There's been a crash for Meadowbrook Logan Motorway westbound after Logan Lee Road, and it is causing some heavy congestion once you come off the M1 onto the Logan Motorway. There is also heavy traffic on the M1 both directions around Springwood, Daisy Hill, Slacks Creek. Whenever you're working near power lines, plan ahead, use a spotter, and look up and live. 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The KISS cast down to 13 tonight, top of 24 tomorrow, and partly cloudy conditions. This is Will and Woody for the drive home on KISS.
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0: There's the Queensland we love and the one we fear. And it takes an unwavering resilience to call both home. Suncorp Insurance, resilience never rests. The Kisscast, down to 13 tonight, 24 tomorrow and partly cloudy. 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
2: Hi there, I'm Rana Hussain. Grand final preparations continue for the Roosters and the Broncos ahead of Sunday's NRLW blockbuster. It comes as the league's judiciary hands down its findings from last week's prelims. Canberra's Sheridan Gallagher, the only player sanctioned, led off with a warning for two offences, including a hair pull. And in the AFLW, the MROs handed out five fines from just three games in round seven. West Coast Jess Ranch fined $400 for kicking, while Frio's Indiana West copped a rough conduct penalty.
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0: Will and Woody, I really hope you're having a wonderful drive home.
1: Right now, though, a bit of a challenge for you guys to win some chicken. Do you think you've seen anything that Will and I haven't seen? 131065 is the number. I don't just want locations. Obviously, we haven't been to every single place in the world. I want things that you have seen, like feats that you've seen, or like, you know, things in nature, etc. Because, Will, I just think we've seen it all, mate. We've seen it all. We're adventurers.
2: Can you give me an example?
1: Of things I've seen?
2: No, just like you keep saying things in nature and whatnot.
1: I swam with a whale shark. I've done that. I released a baby turtle into the ocean in Sri Lanka. So I've held a baby turtle.
2: You said no locations.
1: Well, I'm holding the baby turtle. It's impressive.
2: You held a baby turtle.
1: Yep. I started a riot in India.
2: A riot?
1: Yeah.
2: Again, you've gone with the location again.
1: No, but riot.
2: You started a riot.
1: The action. So it's not just like India.
2: How did you do that?
1: I started.
2: Don't actually care. Let's go to Leah.
3: Hello.
2: Leah.
1: I started a Shane Warne chant. Anyway, Leah, reckon you've seen something that Will and I haven't seen. If you truly have, you win a $100 voucher from Red Rooster. Leah, what is it?
3: What is it? I have had a red-bellied black snake stick its head in my car while I was sitting in it with the door open.
1: Yeah, I've had that.
2: Have you?
1: I've had that.
2: Yeah, right.
1: Definitely. I've had that.
3: Okay.
1: Yeah, sorry,
2: good
1: Leah.
2: Good try, Leah. We'd love to help you. Where'd that happen to you?
1: A big drive from Broome to... I was going south from Broome. Look, I'm going to be... It was a snake. Not 100% sure it was a red belly snake, but like snake in car. We've been there.
2: You had a snake in the car?
1: Snake in the car.
2: Really?
1: Yeah, mate.
2: I didn't know that.
1: Terrifying. I didn't tell you that story.
2: No.
1: Weird. Let's go to Catherine here.
2: I feel like that would have come up.
1: Mate. Had heaps of snakes in my car. Catherine, you think you've seen something that Will and I haven't seen. What have you seen, Catherine?
4: Well, I've seen something sexy.
2: Sorry, Catherine, two sex, Catherine. Woods, we're just getting red-billy black snakes aren't found in Broome.
1: Did I say Broome? Sorry, I was driving down.
2: We'll go back to Catherine. Catherine, go on.
4: I've seen something sexy doing the air guitar at a School of Rock concert.
1: Hang on, sorry, slow down. You saw someone sexy doing the air guitar at a musical.
4: Yes.
1: Oh, I mean I've seen Catherine, that. Name a concert where someone sexy hasn't done the air guitar.
2: Who was it, Catherine?
4: Channing Tatum.
1: Oh.
2: Well, you should have led with that.
4: With his now ex-wife, two kids sitting front row.
2: Oh, cute.
4: In London at the School of Rock play.
2: Wow.
1: Well,
2: cool.
1: Will and I have actually met Channing Tatum.
2: Yeah, a couple of times, and we did play a guitar with him. That was the first thing we did. We were like, Tates.
1: It's how we used to warm up for guests.
2: Whip it out, brother.
1: Yeah.
2: And we all know with him that means guitar, air guitar. That's what we did for a good little while there.
1: We actually did do a funny idea with Channing Tatum, if I can just do a small tangent. We got him to call
2: I don't think anyone cares. For the third time. In the last 5 minutes. Gabby.
5: Hello.
1: Gabby. Hi, Gabby. What have you seen? You think you've seen something that Will and I haven't seen?
2: Good
1: Bring
2: challenge.
1: It on. No one's won the chicken yet. Go on.
5: I have. So I saw my very own legs and body sink into the murky depths of the sea under my family boat that I managed to sink Titanic style.
1: Hang on. So you sunk a boat.
5: I sunk my family boat. The whole thing went up like Titanic, and I went straight into the water with it.
2: You sunk a boat and you went in the water. Effectively.
5: Yep.
2: Oh, I've done that.
5: Yes.
2: Oh,
5: have you actually sunk a boat?
2: Yeah. We've all done that.
1: I rarely go on a boat that I don't sink. Gabby.
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36: Brisbane traffic.
37: Traffic's still very heavy getting into Brisbane City from Woolloongabba onto the Riverside Expressway. There's congestion northbound from Logan Home through towards Slacks Creek on the Pacific Motorway. Gateway Motorway traffic is still under speed northbound at Deakin Deviation, but it does look like it's easing. 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The KISScast, down to 13 degrees tonight. Expected top tomorrow is 24 and partly cloudy. That's KISS traffic and weather together.
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41: Tell me why.
0: Brisbane's latest info. Now. Hey, I'm Erin Roan. It's not the news we want to hear. After copping a fourth rate hike this year, the Reserve Bank Governor says we are in for a rough ride to get inflation under control, admitting more rate hikes are in the pipeline. Michelle Bullock says the board needs to ensure inflation doesn't become embedded in the economy.
1: Or the problem will only get worse. That's why bringing inflation down is our priority. The board will increase interest rates again if that's what's needed to get inflation down.
0: The rise today will add about $90 to the monthly repayments on a $600,000 loan. Queensland's Attorney General says the sentence handed to a paedophile doctor is manifestly inadequate, instructing the DPP to appeal. Joseph Lee Smith handed a sentence of 8.5 years with immediate parole, despite being convicted of 110 child sexual offences. The first piece of the Brisbane 2032 Games emblems has been unveiled today. Retired swimmer Ian Thorpe and Paralympian Grant Scooter-Patterson doing the honours in Far North Queensland. And in the latest on Celeb from Smallsy's Hot Minute, a legal win for a rom-com star. More in a sec.
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0: A sigh of relief for Renee Zellweger. She's been dismissed from a lawsuit brought by a house guest who claimed she was injured during a stay at the actor's boyfriend's rental home. The guest initially sued Renee and her partner Ant Anstead for $10 million after she tripped on a rug and hurt her knee at the home in Laguna Beach. She's now dropped the Bridget Jones star from the suit, though. Your sports check up in a sec.
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0: In sport, a huge day of celebrations for the Lions today. Hundreds of fans flooding River Stage for a meet and greet with the players after their AFL Grand Final win over Freo. The Premier even made an appearance today to celebrate the side's three-peat performance over the weekend. The Kiss Cast is up next.
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0: The Kiss Cast staying mostly clear tonight. We are heading for an overnight low of 13 degrees, partly cloudy tomorrow with a top of 24. Cloudy again for us on Thursday, highs of 25 degrees. Right now it is 19 degrees in the city. 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
2: There is still some slow traffic on the Pacific Motorway from Logan Home through towards Slacks Creek, and it's quite busy on the Riverside Expressway heading through towards Hale Street in the CBD. Back up to speed now for Gateway Motorway northbound at Deakin Deviation, and traffic on the Western Freeway has also eased at Indooroopilly. 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The KISS cast down to 13 tonight, 24 tomorrow, and partly cloudy. That's KISS traffic and weather together.
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2: Still got quite a bit of congestion for the inner city bypass as you're heading through towards Musgrave Road. There's also congestion on the Riverside Expressway heading through towards Coronation Drive from around about Woolloongabba. Elsewhere, it's easing. No delays now for the Gateway Motorway at Diggin Deviation. Jack.

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25: Brisbane's latest info. No. Hey, I'm Erin Rowan. The Reserve Bank has delivered another rate hike, the fourth this year, the official cash rate rising to 4.6%, a 15-year high. Kristen O'Connell from the Anti-Poverty Centre says those on the lowest incomes will be hit the hardest.
26: There are too many people who are struggling to absorb these really punitive interest rate rises at the same time as trying to cope with really drastic increases in petrol, groceries and other essentials.
25: The Treasurer admits Aussies are paying a heavy price for the war in the Middle East, which is a key driver of inflation. The RBA governor confirming war rises are in the pipeline. A woman accused of murdering her partner by running him down with a car will remain in custody for now. Lacey J. Bullock's case was mentioned for the first time in court today. Her husband, 50-year-old Bradley Bullock, died from his injuries in Fernvale on Sunday afternoon. A Brisbane hospital has been evacuated following a suspected gas leak. Patients at the Wesley on Coro Drive forced out for a short time this morning. And in KISS celebrity news, another of the Jolly Pits drops Brad's last name. More on that in a sec.
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25: Another of Brad Pitt and Angelina Jolie's children has officially dropped the actor's surname. Zahara moving to legally change her name to Zahara Marley Jolie earlier this week, with the judge in California rubber stamping it. Four of the former couple's six kids have now dropped Pitt from their surname after a public falling out with their dad amid abuse allegations. Your sports check is up in a sec.
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25: In sport, Lions fans have turned out in force at River Stage in Brizzy this afternoon as the grand final victory celebrations continue for the AFL side. The entire squad coming out onto the stage along with their three premiership calves. The premier among those to turn out to cheer them on. The KISS cast up next.
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25: Checking the KISS cast, staying mostly clear tonight. We are heading for an overnight low of 13 degrees. Partly cloudy for us tomorrow with a top of 24. Cloudy again on Thursday with some early fog, heading for tops of 25 degrees. 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
30: 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This man, he is enthusiasm on 2 feet.
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42: Well, a very happy Tuesday, Australia. You've got Dan Hill filling in for the Smallsy Show. Smallsy back on your radio October 5 right here on KISS. And we're going to be catching up with G-Flip, talking all things smut books. We'll find out more about that soon. Plus Cyril's hair transplant underneath that bucket hat of his. Details minutes away. Music on the way too from Lady Gaga, Alex Warren, Bruno Mars, Ella Langley and Jason Derulo. All minutes away. But first we kick it off with Tempest City. This is Self Aware. The Smallsy Show right here on KISS.

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16: 42 minutes. 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

0: Sabrina Carpenter, Manchild. This is the Smallsy Show. It's Dan Hill filling in for Smallsy, who's now on Kiss. He's back live in the chair October 5. Don't miss it. Continuing music on the way next, though. With Ariana Grande, I Hate That I Made You Love Me. That's in minutes. Gonna go old school, throw it back to history with Avicii. And when old meets new, Cyril redoing the chords is Breathless. Plus, we'll catch up with him next with Smallsy right here on the Smallsy.
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0: Happy Tuesday, Australia. You've got Dan Hill here filling in for Smallsy on The Smallsy Show. He's back live in the chair October 5 right here on Kiss. If you're missing him so very much, as I am, download the free iHeart app and check out The Smallsy Show podcast. All the great chats are there, including his chat with Cyril. We'll catch up with him a little bit later about that hair transplant he's got underneath that bucket cap of his. Details minutes away, but first, Push and Play on Ariana Grande. Hate That I Made You Love Me, The Smallsy Show, right here on KISS.

0: Song just puts a smile on your face, doesn't it? Cyril Breathless, the Smallsy Show here on Kiss. Dan Hill filling in for Smallsy, who's back October 5. Smashing out some music next with Olivia Rodrigo. Stupid Song. Throw it back to Kiss 3 with Our City Fireflies. And Jack Gray. It's called Blind Lovin'. Those and more next here on the Smallsy Show right here on Kiss.
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0: Rosé, Bruno Mars, Avatar. This is Kiss, the Smallsy Show, back live on your radio October 5. You've got Dan Hooker on in for Smallsy, who's now on Kiss. Next, pushing play on Teddy Swims, Mr. Know-It-All. Throwing it back to history with NSYNC. Bye, bye, bye. Let's get better than that, don't it? And Stella Lefty, Boston. Those are more minutes away right here on Kiss. Stick around.
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0: up early. It's Will and Woody keeping you up.
1: I've asked women over the age of 40 and over, to give us a call. Oh, you're at a great age, can I just say? I'm nearing that age and it feels fun. It feels exciting for some of us.
2: It's a forgotten decade, the 40s, I reckon.
1: Yeah.
2: I'm telling myself that, of course.
1: It feels like it.
2: Yeah.
1: Junior producer Annalise is in here. She's a long way from 40. She's 25 and thriving. Yeah.
3: 25.
1: And you're
2: a lot of energy. A lot of energy, yeah. For
1: a little bit rattled, AB, about Amy Schumer, who said she had a botched colonoscopy.
3: Yeah.
1: Yeah, you're out there eating cookie dough at 8 o'clock in the morning, reading that, thinking to yourself, "Wow, what is going on?
3: Yeah.
1: Like, what do I have? Will I have to worry about a colonoscopy on stage?" And I could feel the panic from you on the email.
3: I know.
1: So look, what we've done is we've got a whole bunch of women, 40 and older, call the show, and you can just ask them any question you like about being a woman that age and things that are worrying you.
3: That's really helpful, honestly. And thank you to everyone who's called up, because I'm stressing right now.
2: We got Sarah here, Annalise. Now, the first question you asked before the song is a ripper. Do you want to ask Sarah that question?
3: Sarah, thank you so much for calling. What's something you regret prioritizing in your 20s? Sarah?
4: Oh, yes. I'm trying to be specific now. Probably what I regret is drinking too much alcohol.
3: Oh, wow. Okay. What about nights out, though? Like, I feel like that's a social thing.
2: Look at you defending it already. Getting defensive.
4: I guess. But I think that's affected me long term.
1: Yeah. There you go.
2: Can you be specific there, Sarah? Like, what do you think it's affected?
4: I think my mentally how to deal with things.
2: Yeah.
4: So, going, like, using nights out and the alcohol, and that not being able to process those challenging things, instead using
1: because you were,
4: alcohol.
1: Something you're,
2: interesting.
1: It's a big old dampener, isn't it?
2: It's an avoider. It's just an avoider.
1: To have a big night because you want to get rid of it.
2: Yeah.
1: Wow. Sarah, appreciate the candidacy.
2: How's that hit? How's that hit, Annalise?
3: It's a bit of both, because I kind of love a chill night out, so it feels like...
1: Night out?
3: Yeah, chill, like no drinks.
1: Oh, dry night out.
3: But I also love absolutely drinking responsibly. So, yeah, wow.
2: your eyes almost glazed over. I love having a responsible night out.
1: So it's a really big part of being 25.
3: I know, like wine bars have just become a really trendy thing. What am I supposed to do now?
1: Yeah.
3: Like, what am I supposed to have my focaccia with?
1: I feel like,
3: I'm really worried. Focaccia and cheese.
1: You didn't say eat less focaccia, man.
2: Yeah, go for focaccia.
3: But it goes so well with a red. Do you know what I mean?
2: And also anyway, I imagine your community, your friends are all going out and doing that. So if you
3: we're
2: stop
3: all
2: doing
3: apple
2: that.
3: Rolls.
2: And you feel,
3: okay, well, I guess I can move to like a lemon lime and bitters.
1: You could
3: say soda.
1: You could.
2: Name a non alcoholic drink.
1: If you could order it. Can I get a lemon lime? Can I get a lemon lime?
2: Let's go to Lisa.
1: Sorry, ma'am. I think you've had enough. No, I just want one lemon lime.
3: I haven't even had a drink.
1: Lisa's called. Another question for Lisa.
3: Lisa, I've got a question. Thank you so much for calling. I have, this one's a bit of a deep one, but at what point should I like stop chasing my dreams and aspirations and settle to have a relationship and a family?
1: Whoa!
4: Well, that's a good one.
3: Thanks, Lisa.
4: Never stop chasing your dreams, but that doesn't mean you can't have a family.
3: Wow, that's going to make
4: you can have a family
3: emotional.
4: And chase your dreams.
3: Yeah. Really?
4: Yes, you can. Why not?
3: Yeah.
2: Did you keep your dreams, Lisa? Do you still have your dreams?
4: No, I didn't. Mm. I should have. That's what I'm saying. Oh, and one other thing. Stop sunbaking. Don't go in the sun.
3: Oh, my God. That was my goal for the year. I'm going to wear sunscreen every day. Everyone should wear sunscreen
4: believe me, you'll get wrinkles.
3: Yeah.
1: Good on you, Lisa. Thanks for coming on the show, Lise.
3: That's
1: a wild little conundrum, isn't it? I think she's that whole, like, got to have a family. Because lots of my mates who are nearly 40, I suppose, now, they're kind of like getting 37, 38, are mums.
3: Yeah.
1: Who I've known since they're so little. And they're all kind of just starting to go back to work now. They've had a couple of kids. But they really did have to put everything down for a while.
3: Yeah, that really freaks me out, if I'm being honest. And that made me a little bit more, I think I was a little bit more emotional about that question than
1: you were. Where did that come from?
3: Because
1: why are you
3: that? I love my job and I love my career and I have so many goals and dreams. But I also like feel like one day maybe I want a family. But what if I can't have a family and do what I want to do with my work? Because I can't handle it all because everyone who's a mum has to go home. Anyway, I'm offloading. It's fine.
2: No, this is what this is about. Offload. Yeah. Offload, Annalise.
1: Should we go to Jen real quick?
3: Yeah.
1: Last question.
3: All right, this one's probably my most serious question. Okay. Jen, in your 40s, what does a Saturday night look like?
4: It's very, very boring, Jen.
3: Okay.
4: But it beats the lemon lime and bitters.
2: Nice.
3: Oh, nice. That's good. Okay, so I can have like is it like a red wine on the couch instead kind of vibe?
4: Yeah, or? Like it's lovely. Like I've got a 5-year-old, so we don't go out much, but me and my partner will choose a movie, generally don't end up watching all of it, relax on the couch with the cat.
3: Yeah. Okay.
4: Super boring, but it's super lovely.
3: Yeah.
2: How's that sound, Annalise?
3: That sounds,
1: That sounds fun. It sounds fun. It gets good.
2: You'll learn a lot.
3: I'm excited.
1: Yes. You'll learn a lot of it.
2: All the producers outside are devastated.
1: Head in hands.
0: 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Roll down your window and crank it up. I double dare you. It's Will and Woody on Kiss.
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0: working, and they're working. 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
1: I want people now to feel comfortable enough to call if they have ever had, like, a surgery go wrong.
2: Emergency PG Doctor BB.
1: And I'm not necessarily talking like a life or death surgery, like heart surgery that's gone wrong. I'm more talking like a botched surgery, where maybe you went in for like a nose job or facelift or something, and it's botched. Because you see these in the news where you've gone in thinking you're going to get one thing, and then something very different happens. So
3: it's cosmetic surgery.
1: Yeah,
3: you're not going in because you've broken your arm and you end up.
1: Well, I mean, if you went in with a broken arm and somehow they got that wrong,
3: you ended up surgery, with a nose job, that'd be strange. That'd be strange. You'd like to think in Australia they do all sorts of checks and stuff. You know, when you go into hospital, like, well, yeah, we spoke. Yeah. I can't believe we're talking about it again, but I had a colonoscopy a couple of months ago. The amount of times that they check your wristband and they go, "Tell me your name and your date of birth," it's very hard.
1: But maybe you went and got this surgery overseas. And then it was botched. 131065 is the number if you've experienced a botched surgery or you know someone who's had a botched surgery. And the reason I'm asking is because I heard a story which really, it just blew my mind. So everyone knows that when you're going to Turkey these days, the next question that people ask you is, what are you getting done? It's just become the mecca of surgery.
3: You're talking to the guy who grew his hair out recently.
1: That's it. You had the hair transplant and it's unbelievable. Had a beautiful time over in Turkey. You came back full head of hair.
3: I actually went back to try and get a boob job but came back with the hair.
1: The botched surgery.
3: I had it. Happened to me.
1: But so a friend of mine, she
3: missed my shaved head.
1: She went over to Turkey.
3: It's a guy I got to do to get a pair of boobs. I mean, honestly.
1: Well, friend of mine went to go and get a breast augmentation.
3: Well, there you go.
1: So she went over there and she went to Turkey, she got the job done, and she said she went to like one of the primo places in Turkey. Like, it wasn't that much cheaper, but you got like a really nice hotel stay as well attached onto the package. Yeah. So it was almost like a holiday, and came back with a breast augmentation.
3: They do it well, the Turks. Luxury.
1: Well, they're doing the surgeries now. So it's literally tourism for them. Mm. Anyway, she came back. She couldn't have been happier with the job that they'd done. She was like, "This is perfect. It's exactly what I asked for. Couldn't be happier." But when she came back to Australia, she got really sick and she was unwell. And this sickness went on. She was fatigued and almost felt like she had the flu. And this went on for a week and a half. And she finally went to the doctor. And only when she went to the doctor, when they were doing like checks on her and stuff, she noticed, or the doctor noticed, that there was a little scar where there shouldn't be a little scar. And he said, what's that scar from? And she said, I think it must have been part of the breast augmentation. And the doctor said, there's no reason why there would be a scar there for a breast augmentation. They then did some tests on her. She was missing a kidney.
3: Hectic.
1: Totally wild.
3: So hectic. They definitely took the kidney.
1: Well, I mean, I'm not 100% sure, but like putting two and two together, yeah, I think it was them that took the kidney. And then obviously, I mean, I don't know exactly what happens, but I imagine a kidney sells for a fair bit.
3: Yeah, on the black market.
1: On the black market.
3: Definitely.
1: So that is the botched surgery story.
3: That's wild.
1: I heard.
3: Not going to get much wilder than that.
1: I just didn't think that happened.
3: Did they just take the kidney?
1: Yes. Everything else was fine.
3: Because you can operate on one kidney. It's not like you can, you know, get in there, take the kidney, take the liver while you're in there and move on because you'd be dead.
1: Yeah, that's right.
3: Kidney can do.
1: Yes, and she, I think
3: she'd probably take a lung, although you'd probably realise that you're missing a lung.
1: Can you survive with one lung?
3: Yeah.
1: There you go.
3: You can. Can't do much, though.
1: Yeah, but, you know, can't go for a run.
3: So they're obviously going for the kidneys because they could probably take a testy and you wouldn't know.
1: Well,
3: you know.
1: If you put a fake testicle in there, I wouldn't know if it was real or fake.
3: No, you wouldn't. No, you
1: unless
3: wouldn't.
1: If you flicked it, I reckon you'd go, I can't feel that.
3: Definitely. But all I'm saying is, you know, like for example... She didn't know that kidney for a while, and hence why they target the kidney.
1: Yeah, because then she fully managed to get home,
3: and
1: no symptoms.
3: A lot of people go through their whole life and be like, I only didn't know I had one kidney until, you know, you're on dialysis, for example.
1: Yes. 131065 is our number. Botched surgeries.
3: Yeah. Who knows?
1: What happened to you?
3: 131065, maybe you afflicted. No feeling.
1: Would you be able, yeah. I'd know. I'd go, hang on a second. That used to hurt.
3: We'll take calls up next, Will and Woody.
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0: Do you think that knowing how they look now, he would have offered up a kidney? 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
2: Yeah, that's crazy, Will. 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
2: We've traded for a musical picture frame,
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1: for a taxidermied snake,
3: a psychic-endorsed unscratched scratchy,
2: then to a limited edition print,
3: and we finally landed a diamond ring.
2: Unfortunately, though, it wasn't really the kind of ring Paris was looking for.
4: A big oval diamond. Yeah.
2: Okay, great.
1: It's good to know.
3: So now we have to think outside the box, or
2: the packet. Woody almost traded our ring for a potato chip that looked like a bird.
5: Will, it was extraordinary.
0: Will and Woody's swap meet. Swap the deal, keep the good energy with Glowbird.
1: Well, it's a great story, isn't it? What a journey so far. And we've only got this far, Australia, because of your generosity.
6: That's it.
1: Of your opportunism as yes. well. You guys have all benefited at every stage of this. That's the best part of the swap, mate. We give you something that we no longer want because we're aiming to get this sparkly thing at the end, a $10,000 diamond ring. But along the way, each step of the journey, we swap with you guys. You get something that you want. Someone got a 6-foot snake. Someone got a Samsung picture frame. Someone got themselves some unscratched scratchies.
6: Mate, yeah.
1: Make this your Christmas.
6: Dreams come true.
1: You can trade with us. And tonight, Woods, we have a $3,500 diamond ring. I said at the start of the show, Annalise is sweating. She's sweating. She's currently not sitting outside because she's in the bathroom, but she's sweating the house down at the moment, guys, because she's stressed. She's stressed because she's come in here and she said, look, the beautiful people at Glowbird, who this is brought to you by, swap the deal, keep the good energy with Glowbird. They said, guys, you've got 3 days to get the $10,000.
6: And I hate a deadline.
1: Ring.
6: You know I hate a deadline, Wilbur, but
1: so
6: I'm also...
1: So we've got 3 more trades, Woods, until this is over.
6: And stupidly, we didn't make a trade yesterday. I still think it was dumb. We were offered a chip that was in the shape of a bird. I think that could have fetched a huge trade today. But look, I was outvoted. So we still have a $3,500 ring. We've got John here on 131065. John, let's kick things off.
1: Here we go,
6: what
1: Johnny.
6: Have you got for us for the $3,500 ring?
1: Johnny.
7: I've got a player worn Dragons jersey gifted to me by Luciano Leilua. It's got the whole team signed on it.
1: Ooh.
7: And it's perfect condition.
1: Perfect condition. Has it been worn? When you say perfect condition, has it been?
7: It has been worn. It was worn during one of his games. It was worn, but it was given to me by Willie Taliao, which was an ex-player.
6: Okay. Yeah.
1: All right. Hold that,
6: unwashed. So if you gave it a sniff, it's kind of like still
7: it's
6: got
7: unwashed,
6: the...
7: It's unwashed.
1: Good start, John.
6: It's got the body odor. So it's like you've been on the park. Great stuff, Johnny. Let's go to Jaden real quick. Jaden, what do you want to offer us? Hit me.
8: Hi, mate.
1: Hey, Jaden.
6: What do you want to offer us, Jaden? You know how this works, Jaden.
8: Yeah, I've got a pallet of pavers or tiles that I need to get rid of.
1: Right.
8: About 30 square metres.
1: 30 square metres? It's a lot.
6: Hang on, this is impractical.
8: Yeah, I've got an invoice sitting here for about 9,000 just for those. So
1: yeah, they could be.
8: They're worth them in.
1: They could be. What are they? Like, are we talking like a terrazzo or something, are we? Some stone?
8: They're actually the exact same pavers you'll see in George Street, Sydney.
1: Whoa.
6: Okay.
1: All right.
6: Okay.
1: Hold the line, Jades.
6: Okay.
1: Hold the line, Jades. If you would like to make a trade for a $3,500 diamond ring, right now is the time, Australia. You're not going to get another time. The number's 131065. Maybe you've got something in your glove box, something in your top drawer, something that you've been looking at for ages. I don't actually use that, but it's of value. And you know what? I would like a $3,500 diamond ring.
6: Mm-hmm.
1: Call us now. We've only got 2 more days of this, guys. We need to make a step forward today. We have to make a trade. 131065. We'll do it up next.
0: 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Just kidding. But they are on everything else. At Will and Woody on the socials. 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
14: 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This is their best bits from yesterday's show. Kiss.

0: up early. It's Will and Woody keeping you up.
1: It is the swap meet. 131065.
0: Will and Woody's swap meet. Swap the deal. Keep the good energy with Glowbird.
1: Make us a trade. The third last time we're going to do this, guys. Junior producer Annalise has just statute of limitations it. She said, boys, I know you want the $10,000 diamond ring. We can't do this for more than 3 weeks. It's just taken over our lives, which I understand. But you and I, we're like a dog with a bone. We want to get there, guys. Currently, if you're just joining us, we've got a $3,500 diamond ring. Woods. We've got John, who's trying to offer us a player worn, signed St. George Illawarra Dragons jersey.
2: Luciano Leilua.
1: Luciano Leilua. Oh,
2: great player.
1: Jersey
2: great
1: signed player for by the all the players. And Jaden is offering. I want to talk to Jaden a little bit more before
2: it,
1: we get to your calls. If you'd like to make us a trade, 131065. Jaden. Jaden. Jaden, I'm here, mate. So you said you've got 30 square meters of tiles, and these are the same tiles they use in George Street, Sydney, right?
3: Yeah.
1: So we're talking, and you're saying they're worth $9,000 for 30 square meters.
3: Yeah, perfect for the Lebs building a duplex.
1: Okay, so Jaden, is it granite? What are they made of?
3: Yeah, it's granite, exfoliated granite.
1: And how much are they per square meter?
3: I think they're like $385 a square. I'm just going to double check.
1: Yeah, that checks out.
2: All right.
1: That checks out. That's about $9,000.
2: Holy no,
1: sorry, I don't want to. I don't want to call you bluff here, Jaden. I trust you, Jaden.
2: Because Jaden, you
1: I just
2: said
1: did a little bit of maths back of house, and that actually checks out.
3: I said the word "lev," and then they don't believe me.
2: Very good, Jaden.
1: No, no, not at all, Jaden. So, Jade, before you go, sorry, because we're interested, Jaden. I'm going to be honest, we're interested. Well, how did you get them?
3: So I'm in the industry, and client changes their mind, which happens almost every day. So. Oh, they're left to the pallet at all.
1: So they've paid for these. They've paid for these. So they're just sitting there.
3: Oh, yeah,
1: you.
3: They're paid. They're paid sitting there. Supplier's getting angry. They want to get rid of them.
1: I've heard
2: That's
1: about
2: awesome.
1: This. I've heard about this. A mate of mine's a builder and said just some really rich people, they do renos. They pay like $100,000 for the materials. The materials rock up. They take a look at them and they go, I don't want them anymore. And then you're just left with
2: the
1: stuff. So that sounds legit.
2: He's got the invoice there saying $9,000. It's a great offer. Ooh. We're still going to go to Bailey. Ooh. Bailey.
1: How are we going to move? How are we going to move 30 square meters of granite?
2: We'll figure it out, mate. Bailey, you want to offer us something. You're comparing yourself to $9,000 worth of tiles. But what have you got, mate?
4: Bay, I might not make $9,000, but I've got a pair of Oxford Tan first generation Yeezys.
2: Now, I'm not much of a shoe guy.
1: What, are they Nikes?
2: No, Yeezys. Yeezys.
4: They're Adidas Yeezy.
1: Sorry, but Yeezy.
4: Mate, if you take them, you get into the shoes, you can trade them for a pair of Jordans for $10,000.
2: Whoa.
1: Hang on, you can trade Yeezys for Jordans? No.
4: You can make your way up that way, yes.
1: Oxford, Tan. What's a first generation Yeezy?
4: I've had the Series 2, it's Series 1. So it's the first one that Kanye released.
1: Okay, so
2: how much did you pay for them, Bailey?
4: I actually didn't pay for them. I got them for a gift in Dubai.
1: Okay. I like it.
2: Hold the
1: I
2: line,
1: like
2: Bailey.
1: It.
2: We'll do some research on the first gen
1: I'm hearing
2: $1,500
1: to $4,000 for the first gen Yeezys. Well, these are good.
2: They might be easy to move, though.
1: There's value
2: I reckon there's demand for Yeezys, I think, more, maybe more
1: really?
2: So than time. Potentially.
1: You know nothing about Yeezys
2: no,
1: or
2: know that,
1: shoes, for that matter.
2: No, but people want shoes. Everyone wears shoes. Does everyone need tiles? No. Let's go to Josie here.
1: The logic.
2: Josie, it's strong. I'm the everyman. Josie, what would you like to offer us for the engagement ring?
5: I'd like to offer you guys Pokemon cards.
2: How many? How many Pokemon cards and what's the best one you've got?
5: I'd like to offer you guys 4 Pokemon cards. And then the best one I've got is Pikachu and Bulbasaur.
1: Yeah, but like first generation, like what are we talking? Is it like sparkly?
5: We're talking about the sparkly, shiny, the chrome looking ones.
1: You got a Pikachu, sparkly Pikachu card. Is that what you're
5: sparkly
1: saying?
5: Sparkly Pikachu, yeah.
1: What do you think they're worth, Josie?
5: I think they're worth, if they're PSA 10 graded in USA, I think maybe around 1,000.
1: 1,000?
2: Okay.
5: Yeah.
1: Okay, cool. All right, thanks, Josie. I appreciate that.
2: You're the Pokemon man. Is that worth entertaining?
1: Look, I'm going to be honest. Like, she's come at us with a Pikachu and a Bulbasaur. If we're talking a Venusaur and a Raichu, I'd think about it.
2: You're losing me a bit, but basically no. Are we saying no? Pikachu's the popular one, isn't he?
1: He's popular, but, you know, and he's got agility, but he hasn't got power. I'd take a Raichu. You need a Thunderstone to get there, obviously, but...
2: Of course, mate.
1: I think...
2: You are losing me and you're losing everyone. Let's talk then. Let's go, because we've got... Okay, so the tiles are worth... We've got $9,000 worth of tiles. Now, my question remains around... Like, if you said to me now, I want to give you $9,000 worth of tiles, there's a lot of admin and practicality there.
1: Well, not really, because they just put it on a truck. They deliver it. It's not hard.
2: But then we sit in my driveway.
1: Well, yeah, well, you put them in your garage, wherever you put it. But the thing is, what you do is, because this is the thing. So, you know, I did a renovation recently. Yes. It's really tough to get the materials in when you're looking at something. Like, if you've got 30 square meters of tiles, is really expensive and really hard to choose and really hard to get delivered. It's a lot. Like, and there are lots of people right now who are looking at a part of their yard that they're like, oh, I'd love to pave that. I'd love to pave that, but I haven't got $10,000 sitting around where I'm going to get black granite tiles. It's expensive.
2: Okay, good.
1: I don't think a lot of people, I mean, let's face it, Yeezy couldn't be a bigger flog.
2: Bit of a pong.
1: He's the mayor of Flogsville right now, as far as I'm concerned. So I don't think many people want the Yeezys. I mean, maybe some.
2: Do you not want to be seen in Yeezys now because he's a bit on the
1: stag? Do you want to be seen in Yeezys?
2: Well, I've never understood the Yeezy fashion thing. I think these shoes look like crap. But I'm not much of a fashionable person. From everything we're saying, is there any
1: Jaden? The other thing is, going to Jaden's backstory very quickly. These aren't that they're falling off the back of a truck and Jaden's trying to flog them off. Jaden is a builder and he's saying that he had a very rich client and they said, we don't like the look of them, which is what rich people do. Which, so like, these sound like they're proper.
2: 100%. I believe him. I believe Jaden 100%. Now, is there any issue outside in moving tile? Are we happy with tiles?
6: There was until I think we can easily get a courier around to put them on like a truck and get them to us easily.
1: I think if we managed to get a 6-foot taxidermied snake from Melbourne to Brisbane or wherever that was. I mean,
6: it's more the quality of the source kind of reassures me. As long as I know it's actually been like dutifully purchased and stuff, I'm less concerned.
2: Jaden's got the invoice.
6: Stand-up citizen is what it sounds like.
1: I can't think of another jump that we're going to make. We said we've only got 3 days to do this trade to get $10,000 diamond ring. In what world are we going to go from $3,500 to $9,000 in one trade? We're not. Hey, Jaden has something that is genuinely valuable that he needs to get rid of.
2: I'll do the honours. Jaden, you've got yourself a trade, my friend.
3: Let's do it.
1: Let's go!
2: What are you going to use the ring for, Jaden? Are you wanting to propose to someone, Jaden?
3: Nah, straight to the pawn shop, mate. Yeah.
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18: Tell me why. Need to know. Need to know.
5: Brisbane's latest info.
18: Now.
5: Morning, I'm Alana Riley. Well, Aussies are reeling from a fourth interest rate hike this year. The Reserve Bank has lifted the cash rate by 25 basis points to 4.6%. According to REA Group, that could add $136 a month to the median mortgage in Brisbane. Down in Sydney, the jury in the trial of alleged double murderer Bolama Condon are set to visit the house where the alleged killings took place. The former police officer is accused of shooting Jesse Baird and Luke Davies at their Paddington home in 2024. A family is searching for their missing dog after a house south of Brisbane went up in flames. Authorities are now looking into the suspicious blaze at Logan on Monday. And Aussie households are installing solar panels on their home in record numbers. New data from Clean Energy Council has found more than 180,000 solar systems were installed in the first half of this year. Your sport check in a sec. The Socceroos have fallen to Brazil 4-2 in their second friendly in Brisbane. A record 52,000 strong crowd packed into Suncorp for the match. And in the NRL, the Knights will be without their leading tackler in Sunday's grand final, with Phoenix Crosland handed a four-match ban at the NRL judiciary. Crosland's tackle during the prelim against the Panthers left Nathan Cleary with a broken ankle. The Kiss cast is next.
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5: Partly cloudy at a top of 24 degrees in Brizzy today. Tomorrow, more cloud around and 25. Right now, it is 11 degrees in the city on Brisbane's Kiss 97.3.
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5: Brisbane traffic. Looking over Brisbane, there's a crash at Pimpamar, the M1 northbound, it's before your Walpa Road, and lights on flash at Alexandra Hills at Redland Bay Road and Vienna Road and Linden Road intersection. Traffic on Jubilee Terrace is already starting to build as you're coming inbound through Barden. 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The Kisscars heading for a top of 24 today and partly cloudy with Robin Kipp and Corey Oates in the morning on Kiss.
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8: Morning, I'm Alana Riley. Well, mortgage holders will feel the pinch from the latest interest rate hike, the highest the cash rate has been in 15 years. The Reserve Bank lifted it to 4.6% yesterday. According to REA Group, the jump could add $136 a month to mortgage repayments for the median Brisbane property value. It was a sea of green and gold at Suncorp overnight with a record 52,000 soccer fans packing out the stadium to watch a friendly between Australia and Brazil. The soccer were downed 4-2. Queensland's Treasurer will front up at the National Press Club today, expected to scrutinise the federal GST distribution. It comes amid a bizarre revelation that the landlocked ACT received the same amount of funding per person as the Sunshine State for coastline protection and management. And there's a push to get more food scraps out of landfill, with Logan Council partnering with a campaign to reduce the amount of food waste by 20%. They're sharing tips on how to cut down on scraps and offering rebates for compost systems.
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8: Nightstar Phoenix Crosland is out of the NRL Grand Final, hit with a four-game ban over that tackle that left Penrith's Nathan Cleary with a broken ankle. The hooker says he has apologised to the star.
11: Terrible start to the most important week of the year due to myself.
8: The Kiss Cast is next. Partly cloudy and a top of 24 degrees in Brizzy today. Tomorrow, more cloud around and 25. Right now, it is 11 degrees in the city on Brisbane's Kiss 97.3.
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12: Just after 6 o'clock Wednesday morning, what did you succeed at that you previously sucked at?
13: You tried and tried and tried, yes. And then finally...
12: You did it.
13: Well done.
12: You did it. Well, we're going to get to that very soon, but right now, Worst Joke Wednesday, 13-1-0-6-5. You got something to get the ball rolling, Rob?
13: Did you hear about the actor who fell through the floorboards?
12: No.
13: He was just going through a stage.
12: No.
13: Why was the picture sent to jail?
12: It was framed. There it is.
13: And
12: I like it.
13: Why do we tell actors to break a leg?
12: Why is that?
13: Because every play has a cast.
12: Oh.
13: Okay, I didn't say like, that to be good.
12: It was like the diminishing returns on that one.
13: Yeah, we went for a chuckle to it.
12: That's right.
13: You can do better. Yep. You guys can. I know you can.
12: Yeah. You got one? What do you got?
7: I get bigger each time you blame me. What am I?
12: You get bigger.
7: Oh, yes!
12: Are you trying to get,
13: what else is it?
12: You're trying to go filthy.
13: No, I'm not, and I won't let him, and I will. I just stayed on the straight and narrow.
7: That.
13: No.
7: Yep.
13: Sorry.
12: 131065, Worst Joke Wednesday. Let's go.

0: It's Robin, Kip and Corey Oates on KISS 97.3, and we are taking the show to Baralaba.
1: Yeah, how do you spell it?
0: Yep. How do you spell it?
1: How do you spell it?
0: B-A-R-A-B-A-L-A.
1: No, you're so close.
2: B-A-R-A.
0: Yeah.
2: L-A-B-A.
0: That's
2: and
0: it.
2: There's no...
0: No, don't.
1: Every second letter is an A. B-A-R-A-L-A-B-A.
0: Ah. And you might be wondering, why are you going to Baralaba?
1: Yeah.
0: Well, that's where Corey grew up. And then we're going to your hometown and we're going to see the sights, which I believe is a bowls club.
1: Yep. Yeah. You drive in, there's the sights. You drive out.
2: Right. But, you know, central Queensland,
0: yeah. It's
2: like 2 hours out of Rockhampton. Now, if we were to say to you, we're going to be on an 11-seater plane
0: mm-hmm. Where
2: the plane lands into a small airstrip.
0: Yes.
2: You'd think you'd go on an African safari.
0: Yeah.
1: That's it.
2: No, we're just going into central Queensland.
1: Yeah. It's a safari without the animals.
0: Yeah.
2: Well, you're the animal.
0: Animals.
1: There's a couple. You get kangaroos, emus and cattle.
2: Yep. Corey Oates.
0: And we have announced there's royalty on board too. The King, Wally Lewis, is joining us. Because it's all thanks to Queensland Beer Co. So we're going to have plenty of beers on the on the jets.
2: I love their beer.
1: It is a nice beer.
2: I'm not a beer drinker,
0: yeah. But
2: it's really good.
0: Yeah, it is.
1: Yes.
0: And we'll be singing a few of those at the Bowls Club as well. So
1: we'll
0: see the sights at Baralaba. We want you to come with us. So if you want to be involved on our road trip to Baralaba, you need to get on the onto the website, kiss973.com.au.
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4: Looking over Brisbane, there's a car broken down at Narangbar Bruce Highway northbound after Boundary Road. Got a crash at Pimpama, the M1 northbound before your Walpa Road, and the lights on flash, Redland Bay Road and Vienna Road and Linden Road intersection at Alexandra Hills. 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
1: Well, Catherine's here early, bright and early. Catherine out of Nunda has got a couple of jokes to get the ball rolling. G'day, Catherine.
2: Good morning, guys. I didn't want to believe my dad was stealing from his job as a traffic cop, but when I got home, all the signs were there.
3: Yeah, nice. That was really good.
4: Okay, Catherine.
2: Why don't horses get divorced? Because they have stable relationships.
4: Yeah, they do.
1: There you go.
4: Okay, we're loving that for you.
5: The ball is rolling.
4: Okay.
1: 131065.
4: I'm guessing you found one, Corey.
1: What do you got? Oh, sure. What do you got? Oh. Can you tell it?
3: Yeah.
1: Okay.
3: Oh, okay. Whew. What did Pinocchio's lover say to him?
1: Lie to me.
4: Oh, dear. See, here was I going. Okay, did you know the joke I found?
1: What did you find?
4: I found, what do you call a fake noodle?
1: And what?
4: An impasta.
1: Impasta.
3: Impasta.
1: That's a bit of fun.
4: Yeah, yeah. That's clean.
1: Robert. Robert out of Rocklea. Hey, Robert.
6: Hey, good morning, guys. How are you?
1: Great, mate. What's your joke?
6: Did you hear about the three golf clubs that walked into the 19th hole?
4: No.
1: No.
6: Yeah, the first one was the iron, asked for a big beer. The second one was the putter. And he also ordered a big beer. And the third one was the wood. Yeah. And he asked for a big glass of water. Yeah. The farmer scratched his head. Why are you not having a beer with your mate? No, I'm the official known as the driver.
1: I'm the driver.
4: Thank That's you, cute. Robert. That's cute. Yes. I love it. Trisha, Matt, what's your worst
7: morning.
4: Joke?
7: Hello.
1: Hey, Trish.
7: Hi. So there's this mother and father and son sitting around to the dinner table, and the mother's tried everything over the years to get the boy to eat his Brussels sprouts, and he just absolutely refuses. So the father goes over and whispers in his ear. Next minute, the kid wolfs down his Brussels sprouts and races out of the room. And the mother says, what on earth did you say to him to get him to eat his sprouts? I've been trying forever. And he said, I told him that if he eats his sprouts, his willy will get better. So she smacks him across the head. He goes, oh, what was that for? She said, for not eating your Brussels sprouts.
4: Okay, that's cute. That is cute. Ryan of Parkridge, okay. How old are you?
8: I'm 13.
3: Okay.
4: Okay, this is excellent. Right, Ryan, bring it home for us.
8: Did you hear about the guy who invented knock-knock jokes?
1: No.
4: No?
8: Well, they won a Nobel Prize.
3: They won a Nobel Prize.
1: Nobel Prize. God, it took me a second.
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25: Brisbane traffic.
26: I'm looking over Brisbane. There's a car broken down at Narangba, the Bruce Highway northbound after Boundary Road, and one broken down at Deakin Gateway Motorway southbound. That one's on the left shoulder at the Depot Road on-ramp. Lights on flash, Alexandra Hills, Redland Bay Road, Vienna Road and Linden Road intersection. 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The Kiss Cast heading for a top of 24 and partly cloudy with Robin Kipp and Corey Oates in the morning on Kiss.
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29: Morning, I'm Alana Riley. Well, a man is fighting for life after a motorbike and vehicle collided on a major road in Brisbane's north. Paramedics rushed to Sandgate Road at Boondall last night, taking a man in his 30s to the Royal Brisbane with a significant neck injury. The blame game has begun after the latest interest rate hike. The opposition admits while the war in the Middle East is adding to high inflation, federal government spending is at its core. It's after the cash rate hit a 15-year high yesterday. The latest jump, adding about $136 a month to mortgage repayments on the median Brisbane property. More than 52,000 soccer fans have packed out Brisbane's Suncorp Stadium overnight as the Aussies and Brazil went head-to-head in a friendly. It was a sea of green and gold, but the Socceroos were downed 4-2. And Brisbane Lions coach Chris Fagan has been awarded the keys to the city after helping lead the local AFL side to a third grand final win. Your sport check in a sec. Newcastle's Phoenix Crosland has been slapped with a four-game ban after that tackle that left Nathan Cleary with a broken ankle. Crosland expressing remorse for hurting the best player in the league. Your fuel check's next.
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29: Unleaded prices in Brizzy are on the rise, according to RACQ, saying we should aim for $2.33 or less. The average unleaded price in Brisbane was $2.36 a litre, but a couple of spots on Wynnum Road at Tingalpa are $2.21 today. Diesel is an average of $2.89 a litre. The Kiss Cast is next.
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0: A bit of cloud around Brisbane today and tops of 24 degrees. Tomorrow, partly cloudy and 25. Right now, it is 11 degrees in the city on Brisbane's Kiss 97.3.
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1: I'm very disappointed with my life choices. I talk so much rugby league with you two that it's now coming up on my feed.
0: I know.
1: But for me, what I'm interested in is the stories behind it. You know, I like the psychology of players. And this has come from a podcast, which is, I think, S2 Sports Australia, and they talk all things rugby league. But why I was interested is because this guy is talking about Matt Ballon.
2: Yeah, Matty Ballon.
1: Who's Matt Ballon?
2: He's the assistant coach at the club at the moment. He's also the assistant for Queensland.
1: Okay.
0: I think he played, did he play one Origin?
2: Played one Origin game, played for Manly.
0: Manly was his club, okay.
2: And, forgot the other
0: But
2: one.
0: He's assistant coach now at Bronx.
2: Yes.
1: Oh. Okay, well, okay. This story is about him and Wayne Bennett.
3: He was at the Broncos in a squad of very good players at the time. Wasn't getting an NRL gig, wasn't getting an NRL game. He then decided to ask Wayne Bennett and said, Wayne, why aren't I getting a run? What is it that I can do? Wayne turned around and said, Matty, you're just not a natural footballer. He then got in the car and left. Matty got in his car and sat there with his head in his hands thinking, Wayne just told me I'm not a natural footballer. What am I going to do now? Then Matty received a tap on the window, and as he winded it down, Wayne said, and I'm not a natural coach either. And then he left.
0: Mm-hmm. That's an important comeback, isn't it?
1: Isn't it?
0: Yeah.
1: So I guess what I wanted you guys to think about, because I think all of us have something.
0: Yeah.
1: You know, my English teacher told me I'd never have anything to do with the English language because I was dyslexic and so hopeless at school. And I've written a book and I've been on radio for over 30 years.
0: Yeah. So almost exclusively to do with the English language.
1: Right.
0: Yes.
1: Right. Yeah. So my question is, and 131065, because we would all have one, something that we've really, really, really fought to be better at that we're not a natural at. Okay, who wants to go first?
2: So from when I was like, I had a stutter, but I used to talk so quick. As a kid, I used to get really nervous talking, but I was never great at it. Like, I really wasn't. Every time, anything to do with English, I remember orals, I'd stand up nervous and I'd start stuttering, get, you know, just, I'd forget words. I'd be reading so far ahead of where I was actually at. That's why I'd forget. You know, so speaking for me was hard. Like,
0: On the radio.
2: Mum used to she used to have to stand with me and like, stop, breathe, calm down, slow down, and then start again.
0: Yeah.
2: And that was, for me it was, I had a stutter. I for people to think that I would be, you know, talking and, you know, going to, and doing lunches and a lot of stuff I'm doing right now, I think that, they would all be very surprised. A lot of my teachers would have said that is the last thing they would have thought I'd be doing.
1: Wow.
0: All right.
1: What about you?
0: 131065, by the way, if you want to share your story. But it was physical. I was a terrible runner at school, like slow as.
2: Yeah.
0: Me and Mark McTavish always came last in the sprint.
1: Morning, Mark.
0: Hey, Mark. Yeah. And so I was just a bad runner. Could never run far. Yeah. And then it was probably about 10 years ago now, I ran a marathon. Like I just.
2: Really?
0: Yeah. Because I just was like, I was just determined to be better than I am. You know what I mean? Like you just kept trying.
2: And
0: what I discovered is that if I could keep going, I wasn't fast, but that I could just keep going.
2: Yeah.
1: Is that what you said in your own head? Because, you know, we talk ourselves out of everything. I'm not a natural at this. I can't do that.
0: Yeah.
1: But when you went, okay, I'm just going to nail this.
0: And I got to and I could look at my sports watch or whatever and see I was doing a 6-minute K. And in my head, I said, this is my all day. This is my all day pace. I can do this all day.
2: You know what? That's funny because there was a dude I remember in school. Him and I used to always go head to head for like the champion, like the age champion stuff. I was always fast, but he was long distance, and he would probably come fourth or fifth or sixth, maybe in the short stuff.
0: Yeah,
2: but win everything above 800 meters.
0: Yeah,
2: because he just had that great steady pace in his head. Yep. He knew he was going to beat everyone else.
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5: Emergency roadworks for Richlands. Boundary Road eastbound between Archerfield Road and Bobcat Avenue with traffic control unseen. There's a car broken down at Upper Macrobat Pacific Motorway. That's southbound. It's on the left shoulder at the Logan Road off-ramp. The snooze flash sale is on now with 20 to 50% off an amazing range. Hurry, the snooze flash sale must end Sunday. It's amazing what a little snooze can do. The KISSCAST heading for a top of 24 today and partly cloudy conditions with Rob and Kip and Corey Oates in the morning on KISS.
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0: It's Robin, Kip and Corey Oates on KISS 97.3, talking about times that, you know, you weren't supposed to be good at it, but you did it anyway.
1: Yeah, Wayne Bennett reckons he was not a natural coach.
0: Yeah.
1: He is probably the greatest coach of rugby league, is he not?
0: Yes.
2: Well, he was a winger.
0: I think so.
2: So they're not really known to be good coaches. So.
1: Is that you, bud?
2: Yeah, that's why I didn't coach.
0: And he told, and the story that you had was that he told Matt Ballon, who's the current assistant coach, that he wasn't a natural footballer, and Matt went on to play for Queensland and had a great career in Manly. But he just, I hate to say this. What?
2: But Wayne Bennett taught me there's one thing he said, and I thought he was taking the mickey out of me, about like when I was young. Well, when I first started, it was about how to play wing and like all this and that. And it was about catching. And the tiniest little bit of info was always make sure you can see your hands when you're looking at the ball. Because then it means your hands are going to follow your eyes.
0: Huh.
2: And it worked so good, but I'd never given him credit for it.
0: See? But he was a natural. He is a natural He's coach, whether he thinks it or
2: yeah.
0: not.
1: Tony out of Pimpamar, what was it?
3: Hi.
1: That you were not a natural at, but you succeeded at?
3: Hi guys, I'm very similar to Kip. I was not athletic at all at school or growing up.
0: Yeah.
3: And I have now completed multiple triathlons but done two Ironmans.
2: What?
0: Now, an Ironman, for those that don't know, that's how far's the swim?
3: So it's a 3.8K ocean swim, a 180K bike ride, and then a full marathon at the end.
0: And
3: so
0: then a marathon
3: 42.
0: if you haven't done enough.
2: Are you sure you weren't athletic in school? No. Like.
3: Definitely not.
2: More.
0: Incredible.
2: Well
0: incredible.
2: Done. That is
1: extraordinary. Susie of Wakeley, what is it that you weren't a natural at, but you've succeeded?
4: I never, ever was good at maths, and now I am an accounts clerk.
2: What?
0: Are you still, are you good at maths now, or is there things around you?
4: I'm still not very good at it, but I can do it. I ran into my maths teacher from high school who I had from year 9 to year 12.
2: Yeah.
4: And I told him I'm now an accounts clerk and he just could not believe it.
1: Wow. That must have been a glorious
2: That's
1: lesson,
2: awesome.
1: Though.
2: Phil, out of Callum Vale, what weren't you good at but now you are?
5: So I don't know if it's necessarily good at, but I was always like a big guy. And when I say big, I'm talking like big, like upwards of like 350, 370 kilos. Keep in mind, I

0: about 6'8".
1: Yeah.
2: Wow.
0: And maybe like 10 years ago, I was like, oh, no, I can do this. And just literally dropped 200 kilos in about 3 years and became a strongman for a couple of years and started competing in it and got pretty fit.
1: Wow.
3: Whoa. Wow, Phil. Did you have to get the skin operated on too? That's a huge amount of weight.
1: Yeah.
0: So I did that maybe about 5 years ago. Ended up with about 7 foot of scars.
1: Of scars.
2: Wow.
1: Far out.
3: That is extraordinary.
0: They cut 28 kilos of skin off me.
1: Man.
2: Wow. Mate, that's incredible.
4: If someone, there might be someone listening right now, Phil, that...
2: Because it's about determination and that mental.
4: Like, so what was the first step? What would you say to someone who needs to take that first step?
0: I know, like, it sucks. You hear it a million days, but it's all about diet. Like, literally the hardest thing was every meal for 3 years, I had steak and broccolini.
2: Yeah.
0: Everyone goes, oh, steak, cool, you have steak all the time, but I tell you what, it gets old after 3 years.
2: Yeah, oh, it does. But,
3: and exercise? Did you do a lot?
0: Yeah. Oh, look, I mean, I went to the gym every day, but I was basically just doing cardio weights.
2: Yeah.
0: Because everyone goes, you got to get on the walker, you got to do this. That gets boring fast.
2: Yeah.
0: But if you're actually getting stronger and you're doing, like, you know, lots of reps, lots of sets, it really, when you're that size, does the exact same thing and makes it way easier.
2: Yeah. So one of the hardest parts, I think, is it's consistently waking up and going there. Like, would you just say the thing you kept doing was just going? Like, you committed to always 100%. Going. Yeah.
0: I've literally just pulled into the gym now.
2: Wow. No, thank you, mate. Yeah, well
3: that
2: done.
3: Is inspiring.
2: That's unreal. Isn't it?
5: Everyone in Brisbane is asking,
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15: I'm Dr. Katie Glover, and here's something that's good to know. 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
27: Brisbane traffic. Looking over Brisbane, there are emergency roadworks at Richland, Boundary Road eastbound between Archerfield Road and Bobcat Avenue with traffic control on scene. And lights on flash at Alexandra Hills, Redland Bay Road, Vienna Road and Linden Street intersection. There's also been a crash at Pimpamar, the M1 northbound there before Uwalpa Road. You wouldn't operate a chainsaw blindfolded, so why dig without searching before you dig first? If you don't, you're digging blind. Search before you dig online every time. The Kiss Cast heading for a top of 24 today and partly cloudy with Robin Kipp and Corey Oates in the morning on Kiss.
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30: Morning, I'm Alana Riley. Well, a horror crash on Brisbane's north side has left a man with a significant neck injury, fighting for life. It's after a motorbike and vehicle collided at Sandgate Road in Boondall overnight, paramedics rushing the man in his 30s to the Royal Brisbane. Aussies are reeling from a fourth interest rate hike this year. The Reserve Bank lifting the cash rate by 25 basis points to 4.6%. According to the REA Group, that could add $136 a month to mortgage repayments for the median property in Brisbane. How the Feds split up GST between the states will be in the spotlight today, with the Queensland Treasurer expected to scrutinise the current process during an address at National Press Club. It follows revelations the landlocked ACT got the same amount per person as Queensland for coastal management costs. And more international visitors are deciding to holiday in the Sunshine State, with Queensland seeing a 25% jump in tourism recently. Some are putting it down to big events and attractions like Brisbane's Bluey's World. Your sport check in a sec.
32: 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It's big time.
30: Night star Phoenix Crosland has apologised to fans and Nathan Cleary. He's been handed a four-game ban over that tackle that left the Penrith star with a broken leg.
33: Fair hearing. Obviously apologise to Nathan and the Panthers, and more importantly the games and the fans.
30: And the Socceroos have fallen to Brazil 4-2 in front of 52,000 fans during their friendly in Brisbane. The Kiss Cast is next. A bit of cloud around Brisbane today and tops of 24 degrees. Tomorrow, partly cloudy and 25. Right now, it is 11 degrees in the city on Brisbane's Kiss 97.3.
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29: Gotta have a good day.
28: Yes.
0: talk about things that you've kept in the freezer.
1: Crazy stuff.
0: Yeah, it's got some morgue-like properties. It's a bit odd,
12: some of this.
0: We'll get to that soon. But coming up next, Amy Shark. We talk with Amy about her alter ego, who is in the film clip for the biggest ick.
1: She's denying all knowledge.
0: Yeah. Well, Amy says it's not her. Amy says there's someone else with giant buzzies, but it's not her. So we'll talk to her about it right after this on Kiss 97.3. Oh, she didn't say buzzies, by the way.
12: You did.
1: No, she did not. She was far more classy.

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2: Looking over Brisbane, there's a crash at Drewvale, Trinity Way near Greenvale Street, and the speed limit has been reduced to 40. Also got a crash for Boundary Road near Woodlands Drive at Thornlands, and one on the Logan Motorway at Drewvale. It's westbound after the Gateway Extension. It's spring season at Freedom. 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
1: Now, Amy, let's play a little quiz with you.
2: Can we play a little game?
1: Yeah.
3: Because sure.
1: Your new single, It's Kinda Hot.
0: Yeah.
1: We wanted to get your gauge on things that may or may not be kinda hot.
0: And if somehow you haven't heard the single, I love the lyrics to this because it's things that are very normal but that are also kinda hot.

0: It's kind of hot.
1: Right.
2: Right.
1: So we've got some things. Yeah. We want you to run the rule over their hotness.
2: Okay.
1: Okay.
2: Amazing.
1: Okay.
3: Number one, dad bods.
2: It depends. I guess, look, if you're the partner and he's the father of your child and that's what you're into, I guess that's a tough one. But you're rolling me there because all the dads listening will be like, I hate that girl.
1: No, it's okay. Well, put it on Devlin. What would Devlin say?
2: Oh, she'll say it's kind of hot.
1: Okay, ding. Okay.
4: Okay. Now, I have no idea what these are, but an ice matcha with oat milk.
2: An ice matcha with oat milk.
4: Is it matcha?
1: Matcha. Yeah, the matcha, the drink.
2: I don't really do matchas.
4: So not hot?
3: No.
1: Not hot?
4: No, I agree.
1: Okay, what about social media influencers?
2: Like, if I was going to date a guy who was a social media influencer?
1: Yeah, would that be hot?
2: No, I don't know. Maybe Devlin.
1: Okay.
2: Devlin would.
1: Okay.
3: Thumbs up emoji. In fact, any emoji to a response to a text.
2: Oh, these are terrible, guys. That's the worst text. That's my most hated text. If I
3: Me too. Yes. I hate that so much.
2: Oh, I'm allowed to do it, but no one else can
1: do it. I love a thumbs up. That just says, yes, I read what you read, and I'm done now.
4: I'm great at it.
2: Guys are funny, aren't they?
3: Aren't they?
2: If my husband sends me that, it's like, don't come home.
3: Yeah, I'm with you. I hate it.
1: Okay.
4: I do it to go wind on. Up to my wife.
1: Yeah.
4: Okay. People who clap when a plane lands.
2: Oh, God, I'm embarrassed just thinking about it.
4: Why?
1: No.
4: Yes.
1: No. Not hot.
4: It annoys the hell out of me.
1: What about if there's been serious turbulence? No?
2: Are you guys just finding every loser in the country and just throwing them at me?
1: Okay, well, yeah, probably. Because what about this? Splitting the bill 50-50 on a first date.
2: Get out of my life.
1: Have we got anything that's hot yet? No.
3: No, not really.
1: Okay.
3: Dad bods if you're in love with the dad.
1: Yeah. Oh, maybe. Okay, maybe this next one.
3: Pineapple on pizza.
2: Oof. I was talking to my friend about this because I used to love it as a kid and then for some reason I just don't do it. I just
1: You've turned.
2: Can't do it anymore.
4: I hate it.
1: I'm the opposite. I grew up, I couldn't stand it, and now I thrive on pineapple on pizza.
4: I've always hated it.
2: Yeah, it might come back around. I don't know.
1: Maybe come back. All right, but for now.
4: It's horrible.
1: No.
4: Oh, yeah.
2: That can be like medium hot.
4: Okay. Washing your bed sheets once a month.
2: Once a month?
1: Yeah.
2: I mean, it depends how dirty they are. Like, it depends what you're doing in there.
1: How active have you been?
2: That wouldn't be good. Definitely need to wash them once a week.
1: Okay. No. Going through your partner's phone. Just have a little spot
2: Jesus
1: check.
2: Jesus Christ. That is the biggest ick of all time.
1: Yeah, no.
4: Hey.
3: None of these are kind of hot. How about talking to your pets in a baby voice?
2: Guys, where are you finding these people?
4: Come on.
1: So is that a no?
4: Is that a no?
2: No.
4: Oh, you don't go, use mushy, mushy, mushy, mushy. Do you do that?
2: No.
1: Corey does that. Any time we've got a video of Corey's pets, it's him commentating, going, oh, look, big mushy.
4: I don't do that. I start fighting him. Come on, put him up. Let's go.
1: You do. Oh, let's fight, big boy. Oh.
5: 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The music is always so

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1: Brisbane traffic.
20: There are no Kitty Cat, or ferry services running this morning, 7 till 9 and 4 till 6 p.m. this afternoon due to ongoing industrial action. There's been a crash at Holland Park West, Pacific Motorway inbound. It's before Gaza Road. There's also one for 8 Mile Plains, the M1 northbound after the Gateway Motorway. Formula One returns to Melbourne this April. Don't miss out. Tickets on sale October 6th at 12 p.m. Australian Eastern Daylight Time on grandprix.com.au. The Kiss Cast, the top of 24 and partly cloudy with Robin Kip and Corio for the morning on Kip.
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21: Morning, I'm Alana Riley. Well, a motorbike and vehicle crash on a major road in Brisbane's north has left a man fighting for life. The man in his 30s seriously hurt his neck in the incident on Sandgate Road in Boondall overnight, rushed to the Royal Brisbane. GST carve-ups will be front and centre of a speech at the National Press Club, the Sabo, with Queensland's treasurer expected to scrutinise how the cash is carved up between states. It comes amid revelations Queensland and the landlocked ACT get the same amount per person for coastal costs that cover things like beach protection and cyclone response. Mortgage holders will feel the pinch from the latest interest rate hike, the highest the cash rate has been in 15 years. According to REA Group, the jump could add $136 a month to mortgage repayments for the median Brisbane property value. Making headlines overseas, Morocco has elected its first female prime minister, and we now know when a Game of Thrones movie is hitting cinemas. The prequel Aegon's Conquest, set 300 years before the events in the TV show, is due to release in June 2029. Your sport check in a sec. It was a sea of green and gold at Suncorp overnight. 52,000 soccer fans packing out the stadium to watch a friendly between Australia and Brazil, but the Socceroos were downed 4-2. And in the NRL, Knights star Phoenix Crosland is out of the grand final. He's been hit with a four-game ban over that tackle that left Penrith's Nathan Cleary with a broken ankle. Your Fuelcast is next.
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21: Unleaded prices in Brizzy are on the rise, according to RACQ, saying we should aim for $2.33 or less. The average unleaded price in Brisbane was $2.36 a litre, but a couple of spots on Wynnum Road at Tingalpa are $2.21 today. Diesel is an average of $2.89 a litre. The KissCast is next.
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21: A bit of cloud around Brisbane today and tops of 24 degrees. Tomorrow, partly cloudy and 25. Right now, it is 11 degrees in the city on Brisbane's KISS 97.3.
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0: It's Rob and Kip and Coriote on KISS 97.3. Right now, we're talking about things you found in the freezer because you're moving house and you found your old wedding cake. How old is it?
1: I found a cake and I went, what's this cake doing here? I said, is it one of the kids from this year? I'm going to throw it. And Tegan's like, do not throw that.
0: It's precious.
1: Nice. It is our wedding cake. And I went, another reason to throw it. It's eight years old.
2: Sentimental.
1: No!
0: So what have you got in the freezer? 131065 is our number.
2: Ross out of Strathpine. What have you got in your freezer?
3: We've got 1/3 of our wedding cake from 48 years ago.
1: Oh, wow.
2: What? Why?
3: Well, my mum made the cake and she died 3 months after we got married.
0: Okay.
2: Fair.
0: Yeah.
3: And I just thought, well, I wouldn't mind keeping it. So we might crack it for our 50th in 2 years' time.
0: Hang on. You're not going to actually eat it, are you?
3: Oh, I'm going to give it a bash.
0: Ross. I'm sure there's.
1: I don't think there were cryovac machines back then.
0: I'm pretty sure I saw a Seinfeld episode where Elaine steals her boss's accidentally old cake out of the freezer that's about 50 years old. Mm-hmm. And the joke is that he's not going to punish her because the cake will do the punishing.
3: Well, I hope that's not right.
2: Why don't you come back to us in a couple of years' time?
1: Yeah, let us know.
2: Make sure it's not through Alana's news.
0: Yes.
2: Talking about a couple.
0: Tragedy.
2: Who may not have made it after eating their 50-year-old
1: wedding cake. 50-year-old cake.
0: Wow. I mean, it's a sweet way to go down together.
1: Yeah. the way we started eating the cake.
2: Thanks,
1: Ross.
2: And Jen of Burpengary East. So what have you got in the freezer?
4: I don't have it in the freezer, but I know a lady that has, she's got three kids and she has all three of her placentas in the freezer.
1: Now, why?
0: Come on.
1: Why? Why would she do that?
4: I don't know. She doesn't actually have a plan for them. She says she'll be like, oh, maybe one day I'll plant them in the garden. Yeah.
1: Maybe she should do that then.
0: Yeah.
1: Because otherwise.
0: Let's get them out of the freezer
1: just
0: now.
1: Sitting in the freezer.
0: let's get them in the soil.
4: It came to, we were at her place having drinks and she pulled them out to show us all. And I was like, oh my God.
2: They're ugly too. They're so ugly. There is this whole thing around placentas and potentially there's research being done into whether they can help with cancer treatments and all kinds of stuff. But to do that, you probably need to have them medically, kept. In some sort of sterile environment. I wouldn't recommend defrosting Jimmy's placenta and hoping for the best.
1: I think you should plant them one day and she doesn't know.
0: Yeah.
1: And then
2: she'll ask, why is this big tree looking so healthy?
0: Look at that.
1: Look at that tree.
0: How come our gerberas are thriving like that?
1: Yeah, look at that.
0: That's the placenta.
1: It's the placenta.
0: Thanks, Jed.
1: Thank you.
4: No worries. All right.
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6: Looking over Brisbane, lights on flash at Deception Bay, Deception Bay Road and Zammit Street. Lights on flash at Wacol for Progress Road and Boundary Road. There's a crash on the Pacific Motorway. It's inbound before Gaza Road through Holland Park West. And a traffic crash for Drewvale with the speed limit down to 40 Trinity Way near Greenvale Street. 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The Kiss cast heading for a top of 24 today and partly cloudy with Robin, Kip and Coriote for the morning on Kiss.
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1: So Corey was moving house, found the old wedding cake, 8 years old, in the freezer. Tegan wants to keep it.
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2: a good leader.
3: So, Kate of Petrie, what did you find in your freezer?
4: I found a cane toad.
1: Cane toad? I mean, you could wager that's worse. That's disgusting.
2: That's disgusting.
4: So, we had moved from the UK, and there was a cane toad in our house, and someone had told us that you have to put them in the freezer.
1: I have heard that that's supposed to be the humane way to kill them, is just whack them in the freezer.
4: Apparently. But we forgot it was there, so one day I was looking for something for dinner, and I was like, oh, what's in here? And I unwrapped this little bag,
1: Oh, that would be terrifying.
3: Kathy of Glen Eagle, what did you find in the freezer?
5: Hi. My sister died suddenly in 2002, and her daughters asked me to come over and help her clean her flat out. So you do all the emotional stuff, the photos and everything, and have a big old cry, and we got to cleaning the kitchen. And we opened the freezer and found one of her special toys in there.
2: No!
5: So, tears and fits of laughter, we couldn't decide who was going to take it.
2: No!
5: Yeah.
2: What do you mean, take it? Someone took it?
5: I can't remember. Like 2002 and emotional days.
2: Throw it out!
5: You got to. I really cannot remember what we did with it.
2: You can't keep it in the family.
0: What a place to hide it. That's honestly. For a lot of people, that's the scariest thing about dying is your family.
2: What are they going to find?
0: Is your family finding you things that you don't want them to find? That's terrifying.
3: That's a cracker. Yanni of Griffin, what did you find in your freezer?
6: Yeah, so my little boy had a pet fish, and this pet fish it survived for about 2.5 years, a little fighting fish.
1: Oh, yeah.
6: And... yeah, he was very devastated when it finally died. And yeah, we were forced to put it in the freezer in a little container. Not as bad as a dog, I guess, but we were forced to put it in a container, and he would get it out constantly from the freezer and sit on the ground. And you know, when he was playing with his toys, he would want Jeffrey the dead fish to be there too.
2: Jeffrey.
3: No.
6: And I would be like, okay, it's been out of the freezer for a while now, buddy. We've got to put it back.
1: Jeffrey's thawing out, buddy.
2: He's coming back.
6: Literally.
3: Oh,
6: and then obviously we bought more and more fish for him to, you know, fulfill that loss. And it got to the point where we had about 6 dead fish in the same container.
2: Oh, he's got his freezer. Own.
6: And my husband one day was like, after a couple of years, my husband was like, this is too much. We've got to get rid of them. I'm sorry.
2: He had his own reef.
0: He's got a school of dead fish.
6: We had Jeffrey 2.0.
2: No! Jenny Jefferson's in there.
7: Everyone in Brisbane is asking,
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15: Brisbane traffic. Looking over Brisbane, there's a crash at Rockley Ipswich Road near Medway Street, and there's also been a crash at Salisbury, Henson Road and Cripps Street. Lights on flash to Deception Bay Road and Zammit Street, and there's also a set on flash at Wakehall for Progress Road and Boundary Road. There's the Queensland we love and the one we fear, and it takes an unwavering resilience to call both home. Suncorp Insurance, resilience never rests. The KISSCAST heading for a top of 24 today and partly cloudy conditions with Robin Kipp and Corios in the morning on KISS.
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20: Now.
19: Morning, I'm Alana Riley. Well, a man is fighting for life after his motorbike and vehicle collided on a major road in Brisbane's north. Paramedics rushed to Sandgate Road at Boondall last night, taking a man in his 30s to the Royal Brisbane with a significant neck injury. Queensland's treasurer will front the National Press Club today, expected to scrutinise how GST is carved up between the states. It comes amid revelations the landlocked ACT gets the same amount of funding per person as Queensland for coastline costs. Queensland's on the edge of a construction boom, with the Sunshine State expected to drive the nation's spend in infrastructure over the next decade. That's according to a new transport infrastructure report, with Brisbane's 2032 Games supporting a local boom. Making other headlines, the cash rate has hit a 15-year high, with REA Group now estimating the latest jump will add about $136 a month to mortgage repayments on the median Brisbane property. And Brisbane Lions coach Chris Fagan has been awarded the keys to the city after helping lead the local AFL side to a third grand final win. Your sport check in a sec.
3: Go big this summer with Royal Caribbean. 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It's big time.
19: Night star Phoenix Crosland has apologised to fans and Nathan Cleary. He's been handed a 4-game ban over that tackle that left the Penrith star with a broken leg.
18: Fair hearing. Obviously apologise to Nathan and the Panthers, and more importantly the games and the fans.
19: And the Socceroos have fallen to Brazil 4-2 in front of 52,000 fans during their friendly in Brisbane. The Kiss Cast is next. Partly cloudy and a top of 24 degrees in Brizzy today. Tomorrow, more cloud around and 25. Right now, it is 16 degrees on Brisbane's Kiss 97.3.
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21: Yeah.
20: And
22: Thank goodness.
20: Now, I want to talk about birthday parties very soon because my young fellow Raffy had his 7th birthday recently. And I did something old school and I believe brilliant.
21: Okay.
20: Yeah.
22: Yep.
21: Didn't have one?
20: Brilliant.
21: You didn't have one?
20: No, we had one.
21: Oh, right. Okay.
20: We had one. All the fun, none of the mess.
21: Nice.
20: You wait.
22: Okay.
20: Get to it soon. But cash or crash? 3 questions. $1,000. It's a good old-fashioned double or nothing game. We'll play next on Kiss 97.3.

0: It's Rob and Kip and Corey Oates on Kiss 97.3. Now, it's official. We're taking the show to Baralabar.
1: Woo! Wowee.
2: Do you know what Baralabar means?
0: Oh, has it got like an Aboriginal word?
1: I don't anymore.
2: Land of Blue Mountain.
1: Ah, here we go. Yes.
2: It's there? Mount Ramsay.
0: Yeah. Yep. Mount Ramsay.
1: Mount Ramsay is just out the front of it.
0: Is that a place that do people hike up the mountain?
1: I believe it is.
2: He believes. Yeah. I never hiked
1: I left there when I was pretty young. So,
0: yeah, okay.
1: We used to have a mountain on the back of our property, so I used to go hike that.
0: Okay.
2: Of course you
0: used to hike your own mountain.
1: Dad used to hate it because I'd get lost and he'd come find me.
0: Well, we are taking, and we won't be getting lost because we've got a private jet getting us there. We're heading up, not directly to Baralabar, because we also want to do a little bit of a bus trip and a pub crawl
1: around
0: country Queensland.
1: You've got it when you go out there.
2: So good.
0: And have you heard of who else is coming with us?
1: Who?
0: The King.
2: Wally.
0: Yeah. Wally's coming on our pub cruise.
1: Oh, the King's not going to know what hit him.
0: So
2: is Mitch coming with us?
0: I think his son? Oh, yeah, for sure.
2: Oh, my goodness. A father-son
1: royalties.
2: Road trip.
0: If Mitch has to tuck in the King at some stage in our whatever motels we're staying at, this is going to be unbelievable.
2: Because Mitch does our social media.
1: The one-star motel.
0: Yes.
2: Oh, that's way below
0: and
2: Wally.
0: And the star is the King. So if you want to join us, we're taking four people with us to Baralabar. If you want to be part of this, it's all thanks to Queensland Beer Co. So we might have a couple of cans on the bus.
3: Makes sense.
2: Guaranteed.
0: Yep. If you want to be there, go to kiss973.com.au because we're heading out like next week.
2: Mm-hmm. So you got to come.
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5: Looking over Brisbane, there's debris at Clontarf Elizabeth Avenue. Southbound, it's in the left lane at the start of the Tedsmount Bridge. There is a crash in Salisbury, Henson Road and Cripps Street, and lights on flash, Deception Bay Road and Zammit Street. Looking for an epic family outing? 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The Kiss Cast heading for a top of 24 today. Should be partly cloudy across the day with Robin Kipp and Corey Oates in the morning on Kiss.

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1: This is Brisbane's easiest cash game, Cash or Crash. You're just three questions away from $1,000. Good old-fashioned double or nothing. Caroline.
2: Caroline.
3: At a good morning,
2: Kirby?
3: Team. How
2: are
3: you?
2: Kirby?
1: Kirby, yeah.
2: Kirby.
3: Yeah.
2: Sorry.
1: So, what are you thinking? $1,000, what are you going to do, Caroline?
3: Well, I've got a seven-year-old who's turning seven on Sunday.
1: Oh, cool.
3: So she's got a birthday party, and Ooh. It involves horses. So Ooh. It is Ooh. A little bit expensive.
1: Yeah. All right,
2: well, okay, well,
1: take care of a lot of that then, you'd think, right here. So did
3: that
1: you hear we gave the first question a moment ago?
3: I did. It's a bit funny. Yep.
1: Okay, good. Good,
2: okay.
1: Good.
2: Okay.
1: Okay, perfect.
2: I like it.
1: All right, 5 seconds on the clock. There's a buzzer. You need to get in before that buzzer, though, okay? That's too late.
3: Yep.
1: Okay.
3: Sounds good.
1: Here we go.
2: Here
1: question
2: we go. Now. Name one of the three largest bones in the arm.
3: The humerus.
2: Yeah.
3: The
2: humerus.
4: Yes, Caroline. Well, mate, $250 would sort you out for some horse riding.
1: Yeah.
3: Well, you'd think so, but no.
1: You need more.
3: Expensive.
1: Yeah.
2: Yeah, no, horse riding, Rob.
3: Look, yeah, I think we might go for the $500.
1: Go for another one. I love it.
2: That'll get you a horse riding and maybe a pat after.
3: Yes, and maybe a pat, yeah.
4: Okay, well, good luck for $500. Where would you be most likely to attend a luau?
3: In Hawaii.
1: Yeah. Yeah, it is.
2: Oh,
1: yeah. All right. So
3: amazing.
1: Now it's real decision time. You got $500 you can walk away with, or you can risk it, go for $1,000. Here's Kenny to help you think about it.
5: You go.

0: Should I go for it, guys? Is it doable?
1: I think it's doable. I think it's doable.
2: Okay. It's might be guessable, too, yeah. If it's not doable. I don't know. What do you want to do? How much is this horse riding for your 7-year-old?
0: It's about $600.
3: Yeah, they're not cheap.
1: So you're going to be short. So if you stop now, you're short.
0: I know. If I stop there, I'm actually thinking, guys, I might chicken out. I really want to try, but that will almost cover the birthday party.
3: What do you think? Yeah. Because you're one of those random dudes that knows a lot of random stuff.
1: I got it when it was asked off air.
0: I do like my trivia knowledge, but you just never know. So, I might. Kenny's made me rethink it.
1: Okay, you're going to walk away.
2: Kenny does that, actually. Do you want to know what it is, Caroline? Do you want to know?
0: Yeah, let me know.
1: All right, let's see.
2: In what mountain range would you find, is it Mont Blanc?
0: Oh, in the Swiss Alps.
1: The Alps.
3: Yeah, you had it.
2: You knew it.
1: I know.
0: My brother-in-law is from Switzerland.
3: Oh, no. Even worse.
0: That one.
3: It's Mont Blanc.
0: He listens to your show, so he's going to kill me.
1: Oh, no. So what's your brother's name?
0: Brother-in-law is Michael.
1: Michael. Yeah. Oh, sorry, Michael.
3: Sorry, Michael.
0: Look.
1: On your mind.
3: We tried to tell her she'd know it, but she wouldn't listen to us.
1: Yeah. 500 bucks, all yours.
0: Better than nothing.
1: Exactly.
2: Yeah, true. Well done.
0: Awesome. Thank you, guys.
4: Ladies and gentlemen, Brisbane's greatest workday variety. Love it.

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18: Brisbane traffic.
19: Looking over Brisbane, there's a car broken down at McGregor, the M1 northbound. It's at the Chevron to the Logan Road on-ramp. Very heavy traffic from Woolloongabba onto the Riverside Expressway and debris at Qantas Elizabeth Avenue southbound in the left lane at the start of the Test Mount Bridge. for a limited time, grilled lunch wrapped combo with a new high-protein wrap and mini famous chips from $13.90. Monday to Friday till 5pm at Grills. 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The Kiss Cast heading for 24 today and partly cloudy with Robin, Kip and Corey Oates in the morning on Kiss.
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20: Morning, I'm Alana Riley. Well, a horror crash on Brisbane's north side has left a man with a significant neck injury, fighting for life. It's after a motorbike and vehicle collided at Sandgate Road in Boondall overnight, paramedics rushing the man in his 30s to the Royal Brisbane. How the feds split up GST between the states will be in the spotlight today, with Queensland Treasurer David Janetsky expected to scrutinise the current process when he addresses National Press Club. It follows revelations the landlocked ACT gets the same amount per person as Queensland for coastal costs. The opposition leaders piling the pressure on the federal government on the back of the latest interest rate hike. The feds are pointing to the war in Iran for adding to inflationary pressures, but Angus Taylor reckons this is a domestic problem. It comes as the latest rate hike will add an estimated $136 a month to the mortgage for the median property in Brisbane. And more international visitors are deciding to holiday in the Sunshine State, with Queensland seeing a 25% jump in tourism recently. Your sport check in a sec. More than 52,000 soccer fans have packed out Brisbane's Suncorp Stadium overnight as the Aussies and Brazil went head-to-head in a friendly. It was a sea of green and gold, but the Socceroos were downed 4-2. And in the NRL, Roosters players are confident Connor Watson will be cleared to play for this weekend's grand final after failing an HIA last week. The Knights have lost Phoenix Crosland, who's been handed a four-game ban over that tackle that left Penrith's Nathan Cleary with a broken leg. The Kiss Cast is next.
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20: Partly cloudy and a top of 24 degrees in Brizzy today. Tomorrow, more cloud around and 25. Right now, it is 17 degrees in the city on Kiss 97.3.
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0: It's Rob and Kip and Corey Oates on Kiss 97.3, doing it for Temple and Webster. My little boy Raffy's 7th birthday.
1: Oh, nice.
0: And actually, I said it was my idea, but it was his. He said in the lead up about a couple of weeks before, he said, what do you want to do for your birthday? He said, I just want to go to Macca's.
1: No.
0: Yeah. So we had a Macca's birthday party. They don't all do it anymore.
1: Oh, what, really?
0: Yeah. So we had to find, we found like the nearest one to us, okay, which is still fairly close, that did it.
1: And they all had those, they've just had, a lot of them have just upgraded their play.
0: Yeah. This had, yeah, the place the we went areas. Had a pretty big playground.
1: Yeah.
0: Like it was almost like two stories. And 20 kids is the max you're allowed.
1: Okay. Perfect.
0: So we had 20. We had probably, I reckon maybe a dozen parents or 10 parents sort of that hung around. They didn't have to, but, you know, and we all stayed out in, they had like this glass. The area where the kids were, I don't know if it was double glazed, but it was soundproof. And so you could boom, just close the door and just leave the madness in that room. And there was one.
1: Oh, so it's a separate room to the actual.
0: Yeah.
1: Oh.
0: And then, and that room leads straight out to the playground.
1: Yes. I do remember.
0: And they were.
1: No, they got rid of half of those. Yeah. I just realized.
0: And they were going and. It was so loud, being in the room was disturbing. It was like being in like a farmhouse. And they, it was nuts, and they're all on the slides. I had Sienna, my two-year-old, there, and she wanted to go on the slides with all these seven-year-old, mostly boys.
1: Yeah.
0: And I was like, babe, it's not safe. And she's like, she's trying to go down. Boys are running up and down slides. Like it was.
1: Because they're at that age too where you can't go, hey, boys, can you just, can you take Sienna down and like look after her?
0: Yeah.
1: No.
0: No.
1: I'm here to have fun.
0: They just, everyone's just, they're all just like.
1: Oh, that's hard.
0: Just, yeah, cut snakes. They're just mad. And then, and I will say the poor girl that working for McDonald's that was sort of in charge, she would have been maybe 18, maybe 20, obviously doesn't have kids because she kept yelling at the boys. And if I was a good parent, I would have helped her, but I didn't. And so she was.
1: Well, you paid.
0: That's right.
1: You paid to be there, didn't you? Did you pay there?
0: She's on her $19 an hour.
1: Do you have to pay for the room or just
0: buy
1: food?
0: No, we just paid for the burger. I think it was $350, somewhere around that.
1: That's it.
0: Whole party. And then you walk away. They got the bags at the end. They all got their food. And we didn't have to worry about the kids. But this poor girl, at one stage, she goes, boys, can everyone stop yelling? Just when we're trying to bring the cake out, and I'm just laughing. And I said, they're not yelling, they're just talking. This is it. This is the gig.
1: Oh, mate, it's come on. Like,
0: boys, please, give me some space. And Raph had a smash cake. He really wanted a smash cake.
1: Wait, so were there no mums there? It was just dads?
0: No, there was a few mums, but they're all out. They're just having the time of their life. They're out having McChickens.
1: This is dad's job.
0: Yep.
1: This is dad's job.
0: He really wanted a smash cake. Yeah, I don't know why, but I wasn't ready for the anarchy of the smash cake. So as he smashed it, there's all lollies inside, and then the seagulls everyone reaches in grabbing handfuls of lollies. The poor Macca's girl's gone, everyone back!
1: I feel like you have planned this perfectly by the sounds of it.
0: I'm laughing all the way through. One of the other mums said, are you going to help? And
1: no.
0: I said, no, I'm not. So I want to talk 310.65.
1: That sounds like the perfect.
0: It was perfect. And I'll do it again unless you've got a better idea. 310.65 for a kid's birthday.
1: I think I know why they've stopped doing it.
0: Yes.
1: Just a thought.
0: Exhibit A. We got family passes to Paw Patrol. If you can give us another great option for kids' birthdays, 131065.
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3: Looking over Brisbane, there's been a crash at Eagle Farm East-West Ontario Road eastbound near Southern Cross Way. There's a car broken down at McGregor, the M1 northbound at the Chevron to the Logan Road on-ramp. And still got very heavy traffic towards the Gold Coast through Pimpamara on the M1 after an earlier crash. The Snooze Flash Sale is on now with 20 to 50% off an amazing range. Hurry, the Snooze Flash Sale must end Sunday. It's amazing what a little snooze can do. The Kiss Cars heading for a top of 24 today in partly cloudy conditions with Rob and Kip and Corey Oates in the morning on Kiss.
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1: We're talking about kids' birthday parties because I had Raph's 7th birthday party at Macca's. It was so nostalgic.
2: Yes.
1: But they didn't do the things they used to do back. Well, I remember being a kid and I think we got the tour of the kitchen and the cold room.
2: I wasn't here then.
1: Oh, yeah. I think they've decided that it's probably not safe to have the kids around the deep fries.
2: Nah, probably not.
1: So they've stopped that.
2: I do have a place, though.
1: Yeah?
2: The Everton Park Hotel.
1: Oh, yeah?
2: Now, it's a pub.
1: Yep.
2: It's got everything you need for the dads and the mums.
1: Yeah.
2: But the biggest playground outside I've ever seen.
1: Really?
2: And it's perfect. Like, it's got a shade over it now.
1: Yeah.
2: And everyone's there and doesn't care how loud it is. Like, it gets loud.
1: You're screaming out there.
2: They're all out there for a reason.
1: Yeah, great.
2: Just to have a little bit of peace.
1: Yep. We've got Paw Patrol tickets. This is the live show, which is on the End Centre Family Pass. If you've got a good idea for a kids' party.
2: We got Daniel out of Springfield Lakes. What's your idea, mate?
3: Mate, I can't go past Inflatable World.
2: Oh, yes.
1: Is that the one at Redcliffe?
3: Mate, I used to go to the one in Darrow. It's bloody awesome, mate. They serve booze. you go park yourself up at the bar and the kids just run amok on jumping around. They wear themselves out and it's great.
2: So you catch a cab, obviously.
3: Yeah, either that or we get mum to drive.
2: There we go. That's exactly
1: that's
2: right.
1: You know what? That's good thinking. Because we all said that at Macca's. All the parents were like, if we could just have a wine or a beer now, this would be perfect.
2: Yeah.
1: But they don't do it there. But
2: because, the craziness, you just need a bit of a bit of a calm.
1: Just take the edge off.
2: Take the edge off. Now, Inflatable World, is that the... Is it a lot of...
1: Normally on the water they normally do it. And obviously, out at Darra, that'd be different. It's not on the water.
2: It's an indoor one.
1: Yeah.
3: It's got trampolines, jumping castles.
1: Oh, how good.
2: Okay.
3: Even got a little netted area. You just chuck the kids in.

0: ball and they run around, mate.
1: Give him a ball.
2: Chuck him in. Thank you, Daniel. Josie out of Carina Heights. Hey, Josie.
3: Oh. Hi.
2: Hey, so what's your birthday party idea?
3: Any indoor play centre is amazing.
1: Yeah,
3: because you pick your menu, the kids have an awesome time. It gets very crazy because they're running around everywhere, but then they set it up for the birthday cake and the food. And it's great if parents stay. They often don't, but they're the best parties I've ever had for my daughter. They're just fantastic.
1: Yes,
3: you can take your own cake to most of them as well.
2: True.
1: The indoor ones always worried me. I always wonder, is there something in the air that sends your kids crazy?
2: I know, they
1: because when they're outside, they're not as crazy.
2: No.
1: Bit of fresh air.
2: Yeah, something happens. It's like the Vegas air conditioning.
1: They've cycled something through it, eh?
2: Pumping something in.
1: Yeah, like at least outside they're tired a bit quicker because the heat, you know.
2: Yeah. Mel out of Bunya. You got an idea, Mel?
4: Hey, good morning, guys. How are you going?
2: Hey, good.
1: What's your idea, Mel?
4: My suggestion is when my son was younger, we did chipmunks.
1: Oh,
4: which is like an indoor play center.
2: Yep. Chipmunks,
4: I know a lot of kids have done them, but they're really great because you get your own little room and they bring them food like nuggets and chips and drinks and all that sort of stuff.
2: Yeah.
4: They literally just play on a playground for like 2 hours or an hour and a half, whatever it is.
2: And then you walk away without a cleanup.
1: Yeah.
4: Yeah, and literally you don't have to even deal with them. You could just go outside and do it by yourself.
1: Now, is that the place where they have people there?
2: It's perfect.
1: Where they have people there to look after the kids too? Like there's young kids,
2: like a staff,
1: like teenagers,
4: party hosts and stuff. Yeah.
1: Oh, look at that! That's like a babysitter.
4: They get all the food. They sort it out. It's great.
2: Yeah.
4: And it's not that it wasn't expensive back then, but I'm sure it's probably gone up a lot by now.
2: But it's not too.
4: I would recommend chipmunks.
2: Yeah, it's worth it for the lack of damage to your house.
1: Now
2: you're always going to have one bit of furniture that gets destroyed.
1: I've also noticed there's a common theme.
2: Yeah,
1: it is. It's leaving your kids in booze. So,
2: yes.
1: I believe now that is if anyone out there has enough money, that's the perfect entertainment center.
2: Yeah, if you're thinking
1: somewhere
2: about
1: they
2: building
1: can throw
2: something,
1: their kids in a nest, like Daniel said.
2: Yep,
1: give them a ball and a bar,
2: and
1: for the parents.
2: We'll see you in 3 hours.
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14: Brisbane traffic. Looking over Brisbane, there is still heavy traffic if you're heading through to the Gold Coast around Coomera after an earlier crash this morning. At Eagle Farm, there's a crash for East-West Arterial Road eastbound near Southern Crossway, and also a crash at Drewvale, the speed limit down to 40 for Trinity Way near Greenvale Street. The Anaconda School Holiday Sale is now on. 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Ends October 11 at Anaconda. The KissCast, heading for a top of 24 today with partly cloudy conditions with Robin Kipp and Corey Oates in the morning on Q.
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0: Thanks, Mother Nature. All signs lead to the Special Buys barbecue sale this Saturday. Aldi, good difference.
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